I was at the BET Awards this weekend, and I got a chance to catch up with some of our faves. One of them had a little something he wanted to share with you. We're going to check in with him coming up in less than 15 minutes. Right now, it's Tia on Magic.

0: 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This is me from the East Side. 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

0: 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Beezy Baby with you. This past weekend, I was out in L.A. for the BET Awards, and I got a chance to catch up with some of our faves, one of which had a message for you. Check out what Tone Stith had to say.
1: ATL, I love y'all. I can't wait to see y'all on August 1st at the all-white party, at Magic's all-white party. There's always been a love with ATL. It's the South. Y'all always embrace me, so I can't wait to come back.
0: He was so excited about coming to Atlanta on August 1st. I also ran into Raheem Devon. He couldn't wait. You know, yeah, tell him go ahead and get their tickets. I'm going to have that all white on. I got a special performance in mind. So, yes, Tone Stith, Raheem Devon, Chrisette Michelle, Vito, Sean Milley. It's going down at the ViStar Amphitheater. 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Coming up next, Kendrick Lamar for you, The Roots on the way, and then I'm going to tell you how you can catch up with my good sis Jackie Page for all things soccer. 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
3: It's an amazing transformation of what is going on downtown, because we didn't think anything was going to happen, and now everything is happening.
4: Overnight.
5: Well, we're still waiting for the actual people.
4: It's like Noah's Ark. If you build it, they will come.
3: I thought that was a movie, but go ahead.
4: Hmm? Noah's Ark?
3: Noah's Ark. If you build it.
4: That's what God told Noah. If you build it, they will come.
3: No, that was the Kevin Costner movie with the baseball field.
4: No, that's Field of Dreams.
3: Yeah, that's what he said in the movie.
4: No, but
5: was
4: God,
5: it in the Bible first?
4: I think it was the Bible first, as far as my interpretation.
3: I don't remember God saying that.
4: God said that.
3: You saw it in a Bible verse that God said, if you build it, they will come?
4: God.
3: Was he talking to Kevin Costner?
4: It was in the Luke James.
5: Luke James,
3: the actor?
4: What happened?
3: God said, if you build it, they will come.
2: 3 to 7 p.m. every day, Monday through Friday. Yo, what's up? 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

0: 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The promotion ends Monday, July 6th. 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

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This is Chanel representing the East Side. And what I love about Atlanta is that it's so black. 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

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So that means right now, we are here for everything soccer. And my good sis Jackie Page is going to be outside broadcasting live for one of the matches. I'll tell you all about it coming up in less than 10 minutes, right here on Magic.

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0: 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But for now, we right here in the A. And we're here for everything soccer. Have you been checking out the games? Been a part of the experiences? Well, we have, friend. My good sis Jackie Page has been outside with it. And she's going to be live from the Moxie, Atlanta downtown, for match day. She'll be out there from 10 a.m. to 3 p.m. as England takes on Congo at Atlanta Stadium. Enjoy drink specials, food specials, ticket giveaways, and so much more. You'll be able to catch the play-by-play at Magic ATL on Instagram, because she kind of gives you a little sneak peeks there, too. So catch up with Jackie, enjoy the big game, and, you know, take part in everything soccer. Childish Gambino coming up, Monica's on deck, and I'm going to tell you how we could put a grand in your hand at about 9:22 tonight, right here on Magic.
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0: Raheem Devon caught up with me at the BET Awards this past weekend, and he had a little message he wanted me to give you. 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
1: I'm coming to Atlanta on August 1st for the all-white party. 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
0: 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It's Magic.
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0: 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Beezy Baby, back with you from them cold L.A. streets. It was cold out there. I mean, compared to here, I just thought L.A. is going to be hot. It wasn't. It was a lie. It was chilly. If you did not check out the BET Awards, I want you to check it out and let me know what you think. What was your favorite part? Also, go to Magic ATL's Instagram and check out where, you know, I was able to get a little sneak peek at what the celebrities were expecting for the BET Awards. I got a chance to catch up with so many of the celebs as they made their way through the BET Media House, and I think you'll enjoy the content. So head on over there and check that out. And if you're looking for me, I'm outside. Beezy Baby everywhere. BEASYBAYBIE. I will be back at you tomorrow, and I'll have more tickets to check out Daniel Caesar live with the Son of Spurgy tour at the State Farm Arena. So I'll check you out then. Later, friend.
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2: Noah's Ark. If you build it.
3: That's what God told Noah. If you build it, they will come.
2: No, that was the Kevin Costner movie with the baseball field.
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2: Yeah, that's what he said in the movie.
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3: 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As far as my
2: interpretation. I don't remember God saying that.
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2: Was he talking to Kevin Costner?
3: It was in the Luke James.
4: Luke James,
2: the actor?
3: What happened?
2: God said, if you build it, they will come.
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0: It's an amazing transformation of what is going on downtown, because we didn't think anything was going to happen, and now everything is happening.
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2: Well, we're still waiting for the actual people.
1: It's like Noah's Ark. If you build it, they will come.
0: I thought that was a movie, but go ahead.
1: Hmm? Noah's Ark?
0: Noah's Ark. If you build it.
1: That's what God told Noah. If you build it, they will come.
0: No, that was the Kevin Costner movie with the baseball film.
1: No, that's a Field of Dreams.
0: Yeah, that's what he said in the movie.
1: No, but
2: was God, it in the Bible first?
1: I think it was the Bible first. As far as my
0: interpretation. I don't remember God saying that.
1: God said that.
0: You saw it in a Bible verse that God said, if you build it, they will come?
1: God.
0: Was he talking to Kevin Costner?
1: It was in the Luke James.
2: Luke James,
0: the actor?
1: What happened?
0: God said, if you build it, they will come. 3 to 7 p.m. every day, Monday through Friday.
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0: I'm Shane Cummins, a real client of 855, Jay Sanders. We were on 285. I was in the back seat of the car, my fiance.
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0: Good morning. I'm Denise Dunbar with Top Stories. It's a big day in Atlanta. The city hosts a knockout round for the FIFA World Cup. England plays the Democratic Republic of Congo today at noon. And I'm following a developing story out of Buckhead. The brother of a former Falcons player has been charged with murdering their mother. Police went to the family's Buckhead town home yesterday around noon and found their 71-year-old mother deceased. They have identified the suspect as 40-year-old Kayari Campbell. His brother, Calais Campbell, played for the Falcons 3 years ago and now plays for the Baltimore Ravens. I'll have more on this later in our news. Checking weather, 77 this morning. A heat advisory kicks in around noon until 8 o'clock tonight. We expect highs near 95, but with the humidity, it'll feel like 105. I'm Denise Dunbar on Magic 107.5, 97.5, the real sound of Atlanta.
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1: I was talking with my wife, and she said something her father always used to tell her. Just because you can do something don't mean you should do it. I can't tell you how many times I've had to learn that in my life. You know, just because you can do something does not necessarily mean you should do it. I could tell people off oftentimes, but it don't mean I should do it. I could go here and set the record straight a lot of times, but it don't mean I should do it. Well, I've learned a lot in that lesson, folks. And because I have a relationship with my creator, what it's done is it's allowed me to learn even more how to stay still on a lot of issues that's troubling me. I've learned it the hard way. I do want you to understand that. That sometimes it's better to be still. Sometimes it's better to just let God handle a situation. Now, and I know it's hard to say because we think as people, but if I do this, I would feel better. If I do this, now they'll feel how I feel. See, but that's not always the best way, though, I've found in my life. Sometimes you got to, like old people used to say, you got to let go and let God. I'm going to tell you something, man. I learned a lot from my mother being a Sunday school teacher. But, you know, at the same time, when I was young, I thought she was just an old person just talking to me. I didn't get it. You know, how your parents used to talk to you and you didn't get it. And they used to always say, well, wait till you have your own kids. You'll get it then. And sure enough, you got it then. Well, I'm the same way. I'm no different. You know, I don't have no different life than you. You know, I don't have no different upbringing than you. I don't have no different ways that I can live and you can't. You know, I got to live by the same laws of the land that you got to live by. I got to obey the principles of success. If I want to be successful, I got to bam. And, you know, and if I want to go to heaven, I got to do what God tell me to do as many times as I can. Now, you ain't going to get it all right, but he understand that. And I just get on with the best I can. But so many times, man, we get stuck right there, man. Worrying about, you know, how it's going to come across and what I'm, you know, I'm kind of going around here because I'm trying to find a way to tell you this that you won't get twisted. The bottom line, you got to let go and let God. You have to allow him to do it his way. See, I thought myself to a certain point, but to go further, I had to let God have it. I found out I wasn't all that good a driver. I found out I wasn't all that good of a explore with a map. So I had to let go. I had to let God. And you got to understand that God works in mysterious ways. How often had I thought it was over for me? But what God was doing was he was teaching me a lesson. He was showing me something that I needed to know. He was allowing me to experience some things, but he didn't let me go under. You know how they say God will never put more on you than you can bear. He won't let you go under. You know, it's like the scripture that Bishop Ulmer taught me. When I was going through that traumatic thing on the internet, man, it was really, really, man, trying to destroy what I had worked for and my family and this new life that God had presented me. And the devil is busy. The devil don't like to see you happy. So here he comes. He puts you under attack. And here comes the internet and everything. And my kids are suffering. But, you know, here comes God, though. See, God don't put more on you than you can bear. And Bishop Ulmer sent me a scripture. He sent me Isaiah 43:1-2. And in that scripture, it says to the effect that you can walk through the waters, the rivers, and the water won't overcome you. But then it said you can walk through the fire and you will not get burned, nor will kindling set upon your clothing. I learned something very valuable that day. See, God sent me through something, but he was showing me something too. Now, he didn't do it. God didn't bring that calamity into my life because in Isaiah 54:17, it says clearly that if anyone comes against you, it will not be my doing. Now, this is what he promised you when people come for you, though. See, and this is what I learned. That's why I have no fear of the people coming anymore, because I learned that. But God had to send me through a traumatic experience in order for me to learn that. You can't have a testimony without a test. You know what I'm saying? You can't learn nothing without a lesson. So what he did was he allowed that internet thing come across into my life, but he taught me something. And Isaiah 43:1-2 was, and you can walk through the fire and not get burned, nor will kindling set upon your clothing. So what that said to me was, even though you're trying to do me and there's fire all around me, I won't burn. But when it's over, kindling won't set upon your clothing. What that showed me was Not only would I walk through the fire and not get burned, but there would be no signs that I was ever in the fire. There's no signs of it. But now hold up though. Now here go the part though that I had to learn. Even though you can walk through the fire, y'all, and even though you're being flames are scorching all around you, if you trust him, he ain't gonna let you burn. But now hear what he did not say though. He did not say that it was not going to be uncomfortably hot, wickedly hot in there. He didn't say that. He just said you won't burn. And when it's over, it won't be no signs that you was in the fire. See, what happened to me was after they tried to destroy me, let me show you what God did for me. Not only did they not accomplish what they set out to do, but when they was through with me though, when they was through throwing the gas and throwing the fire and throwing the hate and writing it and lying and creating all these names for themselves so it could look like more people was hating, when they got through with all that, man, look what he did to me. Look what he did for me, because he taught me something that day. And I'm sharing it with you because God will do the same thing for you. But you got to trust him, though. You got to get in there and you got to let him do it. You got to let him handle it. So just like Pop Bridges taught my wife, Marjorie, just because you can do something don't mean you ought to do something. Yeah, you could go down there and straighten them out, but should you, though? Yeah, you can go down there and tell them off. Yeah, you can go down and stand up and make sure they know it's your voice that they hearing. And you can get in their face and make a scene. But should you, though? Or should you let go and let God? So before we run all out in the streets and somebody go out there and do something crazy, let's hold tight. Now, I'm not saying don't go out there, but you got to watch who you go out there with. But you can go down there with peace in your heart. Somebody decide, I'm going to throw a brick through here and bust a window. Hold up, partner. Hold up. That ain't what we're down here doing. So see, sometimes, man, you got to let go and you got to let God. You got to let God have situations sometimes. And you get in there and do the things that he tell you to do. See, Bishop Omen taught me a lot. He had another book out and he said, knowing God's voice or something like that. I'm not sure of the title, but I never really knew the definition of how do you know it's God's voice talking to you? Well, he clearly made a statement. God's voice has no sin in it. Whenever you're talking about, I'm going to show him, I'm going to get him back. If it's sin in it, God ain't in it. See, that's you now. God's voice has no sin in it. So when you say, God told me, be careful, because God ain't never told you to go do nothing wrong. That ain't what he told you. And I learned that too. It's a lot. So I'm just sharing today. I hope it helps somebody today get through a difficult time, because the show has helped me.
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1: Would you rather be an okay looking person, but very funny? Or would you rather be like super hot? I mean, just fine, but very boring.
2: Okay.
0: So the only one that has to answer this question really is Tommy.
3: Yeah.
1: Which one, Tommy?
0: Because I'm already A. So.
4: See, it's complicated because I'm not boring, but I'm fine though. I don't know how to answer this. Why Carla looking at me like that though?
3: You don't know
0: you
3: how
0: know
3: to
0: why
3: answer
0: she looking
3: it.
0: At you like that?
3: What?
0: Because you made a false statement. Okay, you said I'm one. Fine.
1: See. Yeah, he said it out of his mouth. He did.
3: He sure did. Yeah.
0: Mm-hmm. Hold up, wait a okay. minute. Hold up. I know how to fix this right now.
4: This,
0: I know how to fix it right. Hey, dog, right now, you ain't never done this. Take a selfie. Go on.
3: And send it to him.
0: Take a selfie right now.
4: Not
0: on
4: this
0: the
4: early.
0: App,
4: not this early.
0: Turn
4: not
0: that camera early. Back around and look at it and keep your mouth up next to the mic so we can hear.
3: Because
0: let me tell you how to go right here.
3: Quickly.
0: Okay, because this is how it go.
1: He took it.
5: Uh-huh.
1: He's looking.
3: Got he's looking at different it. Poses of
4: taking different angles.
0: Okay, now you ready? Cause, because it's going to be real subtle. This is him looking at his own self. Did you hear that?
4: That's sexy, I'm
0: a... It's really subtle. One last time, for those of you that's driving in your car, be quiet. This is Tommy looking at himself.
4: I'm not going to be ugly for y'all. I'm not going
0: to do it. Here's Junior looking at Tommy's selfie. And this is me looking at the self. Told you.
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2: The brother of a former Falcons player is facing charges for the death of their mother. Atlanta police rushed to the family's Buckhead townhome yesterday and found 71-year-old Nateel Campbell deceased. Lieutenant Christopher Butler says police arrested T.R.E. Campbell and charged him with murder and possession of a firearm or knife.
5: A brief look into the history does show some calls back in April dealing with this location, a possible arson incident. You know, there have been some indications of possibly some mental health issues with an individual.
2: T.R.E. is the brother of current Baltimore Ravens Calais Campbell. He also played for the Falcons in 2023. We are getting conflicting stories when it comes to continued talks to end the war with Iran. A meeting was supposed to take place in Qatar today. President Trump posted on Truth Social that Iran had requested a meeting, but Iran's foreign ministry denied this and said instead they're sending a delegation to discuss the unfreezing of Iranian funds. I'm Denise Dunbar on Magic 107.5, 97.5, the real sound of Atlanta.
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0: 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What's going on, Mo?
15: Hey there, Steve Harvey. Good morning. Good morning to your ATL. Happy Wednesday, everybody. Happy July 1st, Dayton, as we get through this heat wave. 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
1: I'm going to use the health I got, man, to try to get a little healthier. You know what I'm saying? This all it is. Just gratitude, y'all. You change your gratitude, you change your attitude. Change your attitude, change your altitude. It works like that. We in the tube business over here. This the tube show. This the tube show right here. So if you don't like this here, I don't know what to tell you. You know, they got other morning shows, but it ain't this one. That's all I can tell you, you know.
2: Right.
1: I ain't cute. You know, do some nice little things. You know,
3: not that they're
1: nice
3: cute.
1: Segments. Nice segments. You know. And I absolutely love one of them morning drive boys. I'm talking about we ride or die, go down all day for each other. Mm-hmm. But, yeah. You know, when we talking about this here show, though, I'm this just going right to have to stand strong on this one here, though. This right. one right here.
3: That's right.
1: What?
3: Number yeah. one. Yes,
1: you have
3: sure.
1: what you want to have, but you ain't got us, though. That's for ain't no problem. Ain't no problem with nobody else. None whatsoever. But it ain't us. Now, ladies and gentlemen, Shirley Strawberry, Carly Farrell, Mississippi Monica, Junior, government name is Kill Spates, and the legend that is Nephew Tommy. Junior, anything on your mind?
4: Yeah, man, but you just said, man, they cute. You just said they was cute.
1: Yeah, they're cute.
4: That's nice. That's okay. You can say that?
1: Dog, I've joined in and laughed sometimes, yeah.
3: However.
1: Well, I've hollered on this here damn show. I'm talking about.
5: Change your life.
3: Daily,
1: I'm
3: baby.
1: Talking about, man, I'd have people had to pull over. I'd have had people had to go close their office, though. I'd have had some people had to leave their cubicle. I had some people had to take their headsets out so they could save their job.
3: Yes.
1: I've had people spit coffee out.
3: Yes.
1: I've had people shoot soda pop through their nostrils. Yeah, that's what I do. Dog, I said some stuff. I know good and hell well I'd have said some stuff that I wasn't supposed to say and said it anyway.
4: Yeah. Remember what you said yesterday?
1: Junior, I said something yesterday I wasn't
4: supposed
1: to
4: say. Yeah, I know.
3: You don't do it today.
1: Soon,
5: it's an everyday occurrence.
1: Is they ask me something. Yeah. I'm finna say something today. Matter of fact, probably on whatever news story things y'all got to say, I'm gonna just say what I want to say. You know, everybody don't like it. Go somewhere. They got other dials on that station, man. That station go all the way from the 8s all the way up to the 100 somethings. Get one in there. They got AM,
5: 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We want them to
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1: You know, I don't know how old you are still listening to AM, though. I don't know.
5: Anyway, see, right there, you just did it.
1: Yo, it's old if you listening to AM anything.
5: All right. Coming up in 32 minutes after the hour, we'll hear from the nephew as he runs that prank back right after this.
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4: Hey there, Steve Harvey. It's already halftime for the 6 o'clock portion of the Rush Hour. This morning's traffic report is sponsored by the George Lottery. As we take this gorgeous sunrise commute around the Metro A-Town, nothing in your way. As you travel the downtown connector, all is well on both sides of I-20. Not seeing any major problems reports. You roll through the southern and northern suburbs. Here's your good news. The wreck is gone now. Westbound at 25 at I-75 in Clayton County. So you have picked up speed. Hey, Georgia, remember, you can play Georgia Lottery games from almost anywhere on any device. 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
1: All right, it is time now to start your morning off with the nephew and run that prank back. What you got for us, Nev?
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1: What is
2: prostate checker. Let's go, cat dog. PSC, prostate checker.
3: Hello?
4: Hello, I'm trying to reach a Roger.
3: This is Roger.
4: Hi, my name is Greg. I'm a PSC. I got you on my schedule. I'm supposed to come by your house tomorrow morning at about 7:15. I just want to give you a call and give you a heads up and let you know we will be there about 7:15. From my understanding, you go to work at...
3: You say you're a who?
4: I'm a PSC, sir. I'll be there tomorrow. I got you on my schedule for Monday morning, and I'll be there at least about 7:15. From my understanding, you go to work at 7:30, and my procedure is only going to take a couple minutes, but I wanted to just kind of give a friendly call and let you know that I will be by there tomorrow morning.
3: What's a PSC? PFC? What you say, a PSC?
4: PSC, sir. PSC. I will be there tomorrow. I've been in business probably for the last, I guess, about 13, 14 years now.
3: What is PSC specialist? What you do?
4: Oh, you're not familiar?
3: Now, how you got me on the schedule? I ain't signed up for nothing.
4: Oh, I got you on my list here. I don't know who put you on here, but it's been paid for and everything for me to come by and do my job. And like I said, it only take me a couple minutes, and I'll have you on your way.
3: How you get my number?
4: Say again?
3: How did you get my phone number?
4: Sir, everything I have, I got 20 stops tomorrow, and I got you scheduled as my first stop tomorrow morning. I don't know. I got your phone number. I do have your address. Are you at... Drive?
3: Yeah, that's my address, but I'm not scheduled for nobody to come to my house in the morning. I got to go to work in the morning. I'm not going to be here.
4: Right. My understanding, from my understanding, you pull out about 7:30, and I'm going to get there at 7:15. Like I said, the procedure only takes about 2-3 minutes, and
3: well,
4: I'll be on my way.
3: Who told you about all my information? You know, when I leave home and everything, who is this?
4: Like I say, my name is Greg. I'm a PSC, and I'll be there.
3: Okay, you said that already.
4: You'll see me tomorrow. I'm sorry. I just want to give you a friendly call here on Sunday and let you know that I'll be there. I'll be there about 7:15, and we'll get you taken care of, and then I'll let you get on your way to work.
3: You still ain't telling me what you're supposed to be doing.
4: Sir, a PSC is PSC. I'm a prostate checker, and what I'll be doing is coming in and checking your prostate tomorrow.
3: Oh, hell no. You ain't coming here to check my prostate. I get my prostate checked by my doctor. Who are you talking about coming to check my prostate? Not at my house, you ain't coming to check my prostate.
4: And you know what? I get this all the time. I get a lot of people that are in denial, a lot of men that claim that they've
3: got
4: it.
3: Man, my prostate is fine. I had my prostate checked just at the beginning of this year, man. You don't need to come to my eye. Checking my prostate.
4: Sir, a lot of men are in denial saying that they got it checked, and they got it. And a lot of times we find out they haven't, and there has to be a reason. If I got you on my list and it's paid, somebody has paid $125 for me to come by there and check it.
3: Well, you should be happy you paid $125. It's the less job you have to do then, because you're not coming to check my prostate.
4: Sir, I'm going to check it. Now, I'm going to be by there tomorrow, and at 7:15, I'm putting my rubber glove on with a little bit of gel on it, and I am going to check your prostate, and then I'll let you get on to work.
3: Well, I tell you what, that rubber glove ain't going nowhere near me, homeboy. I tell you what, you bring your on over to my eyes if you want to. It ain't going to be pretty. And it ain't going to be nice with you and your rubber glove.
4: Sir,
3: you might have had to stick a rubber glove up your when I'm done with you. Don't be coming about my high talking about checking my prostate.
4: Sir, do you realize that this is the leading cause to black men? Do you realize
3: man,
4: that?
3: I understand that, man.
4: All right,
3: but they
4: got
3: three
4: out of five black men are lost every year
3: man,
4: because of prostate
3: this,
4: cancer. So you ought to be very grateful that someone is sending me by there to check it and make sure you're okay.
3: I'm grateful that I can pay for a doctor that I go to every once a year. Man, you don't have to come to my house talking about sticking no rubber glove up me, man. What's wrong with you?
4: Sir, I'm not going to sit here and go back and forth with you. My job is to give you a friendly call and let you know that I'm coming. All right?
3: What?
4: Now, tomorrow morning, listen, I don't want to hear anymore. Tomorrow morning, I'm there at 7:15, and you're going to get your prostate checked whether you like it or not.
3: Well, you bring your on by here then. I sure will be here. You bring your bad. Thank you bad enough to come over here and check my prostate. You bring your on.
4: I'm going to check it. So you just be ready at 7:15 that you're going to get your prostate checked.
3: Yeah, I'll be here.
4: I'll let you go on to work. Case closed.
3: You come on over here if you want to. You know my address and all my what time I go to work and everything. You bring your bad ass on over here if you want to.
4: I don't care if I got to come over there, sir, and hold you down and check your prostate. I'm coming to check your prostate at 7:15 tomorrow morning.
3: Well, I tell you what, you bring your bad ass on over here. You think you know who I am, what I need over here? You come on over here and you do what you got to do.
4: I'm going to be over there tomorrow morning.
3: You put that rubber glove on, you're going to be checking something else besides me. You're going to be checking your own. You bring your on over here if you want to, see if I don't get you up out of here. Don't be coming to my house with that.
5: Baby, you call somebody talking about I need a prostate check or something? Somebody on the phone talking about I need a prostate or something. You bring your, I'll tell you what, I'll be here when you get here. You bring your.
4: I will be there tomorrow at 7:15 in the morning. With my glove on.
3: You may walk your over here. You may be wheeled away from this. You bring your if you want to.
4: I'm going to have my glove on tomorrow, and I'm going to be checking your prostate at 7:15 in the morning.
3: If you want to come out checking the prostate, you're going to be checking your own prostate. Because I'm telling you what, I got something for your when you come over here. You bring your bad. You think you're bad enough to come over here and check something over here? You come on with it.
4: I got one more thing I need to say to you. Are you listening?
3: Then what the hell you got to say to me now? You didn't tell me it's not. Then what you got to tell me now?
4: Are you listening to me?
3: Just bring your on over here. You're going to be hearing me.
4: I'm going to be over there, but I got one more thing I want to say. Are you listening?
3: What you got to say to me, man?
4: This is Nephew Tommy from the Steve Harvey Morning Show. You just got pranked by your homeboy.
3: Who? Who are you? Who you say you was again?
4: Hey, man. This is Nephew Tommy from the Steve Harvey Morning Show, man. Your homeboy got me to prank phone call you.
3: Hey, this is Chris Duncan with Steve Harvey, man. Hey, Tommy, boy, man.
4: You all right, Roger?
3: Boy, y'all about to make me go out. I wonder who the hell gonna come out of somebody's house to do a prostate check, man, on a regular basis like that, man. Yeah, so got me, man. I'm gonna get him back, boy. I can't believe he do me like that. I'm gonna go over there and check his prostate. You know, I don't even think he get here checked on a regular. I wanna have somebody come check mine.
4: Hey, man, I got one more thing to ask you, man. What is the baddest? I'm talking about the baddest radio show in the land.
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2: 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Come on.
1: Oh, my God. Yeah. All right, nephew. Thank you. Coming up next, it is Ask the CLO. The Chief Love Officer, Steve Harvey, in the building right after this.
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1: I was coming out of Macy's with a bag in my hand. I had a new bra and some panties, just trying to meet a man. And then I'm sitting in the food court. 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
4: It is time to ask the CLO. This one's from Liz in Tulsa. Liz writes, I was helping my bestie's husband plan a surprise party for her. He transferred $1,000 to my account like a dummy, and I told him she'd see it. She saw the transfer, asked why I borrowed money from her husband. I was honest. Was I supposed to lie?
0: Yeah, you just got to go, hey, look, hey, I'm sorry. It was trying to be a surprise. I told him not to do it, but this was supposed to be a surprise for your birthday. So could you please act surprised?
4: Act surprised.
0: Yeah, because I don't want you to think that. That's why he sent $1,000.
4: How should she act when she gets to the party, Steve?
0: Oh, wow.
3: Bad acting.
4: That's not
3: bad.
0: Yeah. A surprise.
4: Take two.
0: Okay, here goes another one.
4: Yes.
0: Woo-hoo-hoo. Where all these people come from?
4: All right, moving on to McDade in Pensacola. McDade writes, I got stung by a bee and my wife rushed me to the hospital. She had my cell phone the entire time doctors examined me. She erased my call and text logs and she quietly drove me home. Should I ask her why she went through my phone?
0: Now, what you need to do is get your punk to start handling these bee stains a little bit better.
4: By yourself.
0: That's what you need to do. All this going to the doctor like some little soft piece of medicated cotton.
5: Put some
0: that's what
5: there.
0: You little tender get. But you get some vinegar in a brown paper bag, do what they did in the country and put it on that bee sting and go sit your ass down somewhere and be still. Get some Neosporin and cut on Walt Disney or something and watch TV till the swelling go down. That's what you should have did. But nah, you gonna take your down to the hospital. All the stuff you could have tried. They ain't even keep you long at the hospital. They released your little ass. You overreacted to a reaction you thought you was going to have. You had a bee sting, man. A bee. Little bumblebee stung your ass. Now you all up at the hospital. She got your phone. I wouldn't get a damn if I got a snake bite. This phone.
5: I'm going to have in my
0: phone.
5: Hand.
0: Yeah. Finna be in my drawers just on vibrant anything.
5: Boy.
0: I got a bee sting. I'm gonna go to the doctor. A bee sting. I bet the next time something hits you, you get to get a crocodile bite. I bet your ass won't go down to the hospital no more. That's what the hell you get. That's what's wrong with this generation of men now. You're
4: what?
0: Too soft. And go to the hospital, I got a bee sting. You're a bee, boy. Look at the times I done got hit by a bee, bumblebee, yellow jacket. I had a wasp sting. I ain't never been to the hospital.
4: Wow.
0: He didn't even have no allergic reaction. He
4: well,
0: just
4: maybe
0: went,
4: they're
0: oh,
4: young, Steve.
0: I got a bee thing. Then he hold my hand. Man, he hold his hand. I'm just, now she in your phone log. Should I ask her? Hell no. Act like you ain't even see it.
4: All right.
5: But the whole text log is gone.
4: Everything. Bruh. Clean. She wiped
0: gone.
4: It clean.
0: Bruh. Wiped
5: it
0: to
5: out.
0: Me. Use that bee sting as a blessing. That bee sting had her wipe out your call log.
4: Mm-hmm.
0: Dog. It
4: everything.
0: Also wiped out your memory.
4: Yeah. Yeah, he has nothing. All right, moving on to...
0: you ain't got to remember nothing. You don't even know what she talking about.
4: Oh, he has amnesia now? Oh, is that what you're saying?
0: Who is Shirley? That.
6: Shirley. You got it.
4: All right.
0: My bee sting bothering me again. I can't
4: don't do
0: nothing.
4: Him like that, Steve. It hurt. All right, Jeanne, moving on to Jeanne in Dover. Jeanne says, my boyfriend lives with his best friend who's a female. I spent the night and I asked to use his laptop. It was in his roommate's room because she borrowed it. He went and got it and he came back holding his do-rag. Did she borrow that too? Is something going on with them? Why was his do-rag in her room?
0: Because that's where the computer was. You gotta take your do-rag off to work your computer.
4: That's the lie you're gonna tell. Cause that makes
0: she was
4: no
0: having
4: sense.
0: Trouble with the computer. She couldn't get it on. That's right. Why I went in there. Your roommate ain't got money for rent or a computer. Who is this guy?
6: Or a do-rag.
4: they share do-rag.
0: So now your do-rag is now her headscarf.
4: Her bonnet.
6: Well, if it's satin, it does the job, honey.
0: He came back in here holding his do-rag. You know how many times he came back in that room holding something? You wasn't there.
4: That's what she wants to know, what's going on.
0: I done told y'all, roommates with your best friend. What? How that don't make no sense.
4: Who's a female?
0: Uh-huh. It don't make no sense. Mm-hmm. And you over there every night? And you a man, and you ain't thought about going over that hall one time. Man, stop. How?
6: Into your roomies.
0: Man, please.
6: All righty.
4: All right, so, okay. All right, last one, Steve. This is from Rita in the Bronx. Rita says, this morning, my husband and I had sex. He took a quick run around the block. He had coffee, and then he put on a clean shirt and a suit for work. He only showers at night, so how can he focus all day with that funk? Why doesn't he bathe?
0: Oh, I see the problem here. See,
4: what?
0: Initially, I was thinking it was a sex problem. But he done ran round the
4: yes,
0: block.
4: It's a yeah, he got problem. A lap
0: in. Oh, you done exercise. After
5: he
0: done
5: got a mile in, dog.
4: Now you can.
0: Oh, now you at work with a clean shirt on.
4: Uh-huh. And suits.
0: Oh, see, that's a and whole suits. Another angle right here. I thought she was just talking about they had sex and he went to work. I was going to say, I don't really see a problem with that.
6: Say, me too.
0: I can't tell you how many times I done had sex and just went on somewhere. And when I come to work in front of a whole lot of people.
4: Millions.
6: What you say?
0: I be on TV and everything. Man. I just trying to pull it together. Yeah. Now I understand what you're saying. Now I see the problem. He done run around the track, did a quick run, and then just put a shirt on. He only shower at night. Well, you know, he do one a day. We shine at night. I don't know how I can, you know, why he your husband? Why don't you ask?
4: She asking
0: what are you writing
4: officer.
0: Us for? No, why are you writing us? Why don't you ask your husband? Or could it be after y'all got through having marital relations that you was in no condition to talk? Maybe that's it.
4: He slayed.
0: So maybe you writing us because he laying it down in there so thick you can't even talk to him. Baby, I'll see you when I get home. I better be all right. Okay.
4: So she should ask him why doesn't he bathe. All right, thank you, CLO. We got through it. Thank you.
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1: FIFA World Cup action continues today. Atlanta will host a knockout match between England and DR Congo at the Mercedes-Benz Stadium at noon. If you're headed out to the FIFA Fan Festival, remember Atlanta is under a heat advisory. Health professionals like Dr. Gabe Kellen with Johns Hopkins advise you to stay hydrated to avoid trouble.
21: You're already in part one of a heat problem if you're sweating profusely and you're behind in thirst. 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
1: All right, major decisions handed down by the U.S. Supreme Court yesterday. Justices rejected President Trump's executive order to end birthright citizenship in the United States. Ending birthright citizenship would now take a constitutional amendment. And the High Court upheld a state ban for transgender athletes to play in women and girls sports. I'm Denise Dunbar on Magic 107.5-97.5, the real sound of Atlanta.
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24: Hey there, Steve. We're getting close to 7 o'clock. 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It is preparation time as we travel under this full moon and under this beautiful sunrise around the Metro A-Town. What's happening, everybody? It's a decent ride on your downtown connected ride where a lot of folks will be later on this morning. No big delays this time around, just more volume on both sides of I-20. And all is pretty good as you travel through the southern and northern suburbs. Now, hey, Georgia, remember, you can play Georgia Lottery games from almost anywhere on any device. 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
28: Can you be in a healthy relationship with someone who is addicted to their job? Or can two people who are each addicted to their own job have a healthy relationship with each other? That is the question.
0: Can. Mm-hmm. Addicted is a tough word, but
28: yeah, it is.
0: If you are addicted to your job, any addiction is a problem.
28: Mm-hmm.
0: It means you're doing something in excess and you can't seem to control it.
28: Right. Mm-hmm. You keep going back.
0: So mm-hmm. you could control it, but if you think you're trapped in it.
28: Mm-hmm.
0: So it's a lot of ways around this thing. I don't. What would you do, Junior?
6: You just threw it to Junior.
29: Wow.
0: I'm sitting here looking at you. You just staring at me talking.
6: Yeah.
0: Well, what do you see in this, Junior?
6: I see it can happen. It can work. It can work. You know, if two people are addicted to their jobs. You know, mm-hmm. if you love doing what you do, you know, I mean, I love my job.
28: But isn't it right. a time issue, though? Yeah. I mean, if you're addicted to your job, do you have time
30: you
28: to spend
30: time
28: with,
30: out
28: the,
30: for each other.
28: With each other? Yeah.
0: Well, if both yeah. of you is addicted,
28: uh-huh.
0: has to be a mutual time, you know, that you agree upon
6: mm-hmm. to kick it.
0: And it probably yeah. ain't going to be long.
28: Yeah, you're. I don't
0: Look,
28: see this
0: I got
28: working.
0: 30 minutes.
28: I don't see this working because your job comes first. You won't.
6: Yeah.
28: You don't put the other person first.
0: Could you be in a, here's my question, ladies. Could you uh-huh. be in a relationship with a man uh-huh. who was addicted to you?
30: Mm.
28: Oh. Why not? That, I what, love
30: ain't
28: it.
30: Ain't that the goal?
28: Yeah. Be addicted to me. Yes.
6: Be all.
28: Yes.
6: All
28: man. Yes. Yes.
6: What you mean, Steve?
29: Uh-huh. Just get on your nerves. Like every time they do something, he right
6: smothering
29: behind
6: you.
29: Mm-hmm. Turn around. Yeah. Smothering.
0: Well, I'm using the word addiction in the harshest way. Because
28: okay.
0: like I said, addiction is a tough word.
28: Mm-hmm. It is.
0: So the question is, how would you like to be in a relationship with a man that was addicted to you? Now, this might sound good, be all over me, but I mean everywhere.
28: But yeah. Steve, he has to have time. I mean,
30: why
28: are
30: you in the bathroom?
29: He no. outside the door talking.
30: Yeah, he right there at the door talking.
28: No, everyone needs me time.
0: In the hallway, leaning up against the door.
28: Everyone yeah. needs alone time and me time. Even if you're in a relationship and you're very close and all of that, you still need
29: you
28: your me time.
29: Me? Yeah, you want to yeah. hit it every day.
28: Yeah. yeah.
0: She in the toilet. Yeah.
30: Baby, it's paper in there, ain't it?
0: Okay. You all right in there?
30: I'm just checking, yeah. baby. want my baby to yeah.
0: get it. You want me to put, give you some water while you're using it?
6: That would get on my nerves. That would get on my nerves.
30: Babe, what you had for lunch today?
0: Huh, you want some water?
6: No, that would get on my nerves.
29: Oh, you in the kitchen cooking and he's sitting on the countertop talking to you while you're trying to cook.
30: That's garlic salt or garlic powder?
6: Yeah.
30: Which one that is?
6: Both. Both.
0: We're steady rubbing on
29: rubbing
0: you.
29: Rubbing on you.
6: Yeah, yeah, that's a, there is a thing called too much. I see. Yeah. Yeah, what you're saying. Yeah.
29: Mm-hmm. I'm going to the stove. Well, let me get him on the other side.
0: You know? Mm-hmm. Yeah.
29: You go, yeah. Mm-hmm. Hold that.
6: Right, you need some time to yourself. Everyone needs that.
30: Yeah. You want me to floss you, baby, when you get to the
2: floss my teeth?
30: I'll floss you, baby. You need me to
2: no,
30: floss
2: I'm good. I'm
30: not
2: good.
30: Worried about that. I'll floss my baby.
2: I don't need help with you flossing
6: you go,
2: my
6: you
2: teeth.
6: You go to work.
2: Yeah. Yeah. Well, see, that's the thing, though. So the workaholic.
6: Yeah.
2: Because I know that I have a girlfriend that she says she complains because her man works all the time. Mm-hmm. And I'm like,
6: it's got to be a healthy balance.
30: If you can't make it to the salon, I'll shampoo
0: you. You know, my family, they did what they thought was an intervention on me to talk to me about the hours I work and I need to slow down.
6: Yeah.
0: And I agree with them.
6: And so do we.
30: Yeah, we do
0: but
30: too.
0: I asked them all the time, though, what's y'all's payment plan for all this here?
29: Yeah. What's y'all's payment plan for all this?
0: Yeah, I mean, you know, y'all over here just steady. Opening up bottles of water, ain't putting your initial. I done put a magic marker in the water drawer. So everybody can label their water when they come over.
6: Okay.
0: Because I can't stand at the end of the night, I look in there and it's 14 yes. bottles of half-rank Fiji.
6: Yeah.
0: And I'm sitting up in there going, okay.
29: Yeah.
0: That's now, you know, good and hell well, if this was your house, you wouldn't have no 14 half open bottle.
30: Put your name on your
0: sitting around. Yeah. Put your name on your bottle with that magic mark I put in there.
6: But there comes a point when are you working because you have to work or are you working because you just love what you do too?
0: It's a combination. Somebody, my son said something that was really moving to me in Abu Dhabi. And it kind of really made me feel really good because it let me know he was thinking about his dad. So I was talking to this wealthy guy. He was from Kershny or somewhere like that.
30: I don't know where that is, but go ahead.
0: And not me either. A really nice guy.
29: I don't remember you ever talking.
0: He said, Steve, what are you going to do now? I said, man, I want to be a billionaire. He said, for what? What do you need it for? He said, name something that you can do with $1 billion that you can't do right now. You live in nice homes. You fly private. You own cars you want. You dress how you want. What can you do anymore with $1 billion that you can't do now? My son went and looked at him and said, nothing. My dad just wants to do nothing.
6: He said, my dad just wants to
0: do nothing. My dad just wants to do nothing. And with $1 billion, he can go do nothing.
6: Yeah.
0: And I love to see my dad smile like he do when he ain't doing nothing.
29: That's great, man.
0: And that was the coolest thing for me, man, that he gets it. He know what I'm trying to do. I don't need $1 billion not to do nothing, though, trust me. I got to do nothing.
2: Okay.
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1: Extreme heat continues to grip the Atlanta area as a heat dome covers the entire southeastern part of the country. Several area cities, counties, and organizations are working to offer cooling centers and cold water. The city of Atlanta has opened up Selena Butler Park as a cooling center Monday through Friday until further notice, but the center will not open up this Friday in observance of the 4th of July holiday. Also, Atlanta fire stations will be handing out cases of water today to help people with the heat. In Forsyth County, firefighters are gearing up for heat-related calls.
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16: 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Not too bad of a ride as folks whip around the Metro A-Town this morning and get ready for the big FIFA World Cup game at Atlanta Stadium, or a.k.a. the Mercedes-Benz Stadium. 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You're heading to the stadium right now. Heads up to a crash stop on an I-75 near Howell Mill Road. They temporarily shut down all the lanes to get that out to the shoulder. On the south side of town, look out for a crash now. Stop on I-75 near Highway 85 Riverdale. But all is well on your downtown connector ride and on both sides of I-20. 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
1: It is time now for a round of Would You Rather. Would you rather, guys, have a sexy first name or just have a foreign accent?
2: Tommy is sexy now. Tommy.
3: No, it ain't.
1: Tommy.
2: Tommy.
3: Tommy.
2: You can call it what it is. Tommy.
3: Tommy. Tommy is an Italian word. It means baby toe.
2: Whatever.
1: Or would you rather have a foreign accent? Would you rather have a foreign accent, Junior?
4: Oh, well, I would have a sexy first name, so I'll just go with the foreign accent.
3: Kier?
1: Kier.
2: You can't have no accent with
4: it's
2: that
4: Kier.
2: High pitch.
4: Kier.
3: It's what?
0: Kier. It's
4: Kier.
3: Kier.
4: Kier.
3: Kier. Don't nobody know that. We've been calling you Kier the whole time. Anybody
0: it's
3: call
0: Kier?
3: You no damn Kier. You need another E at the end of that name. It's Kier.
1: You can't even spell.
3: A.
1: Stop.
3: I know it ain't no Kier. When the last time y'all called it? Kier
1: is sexy. Okay, I'll give you that, Junior.
3: Junior. Your name Kier, my name Steve.
1: Tomei, Steve, Kier.
3: All right, I'd rather just get
2: three
3: the name.
2: Musketeers.
3: I already got an accent. Hell.
1: Yeah. All right, would you?
3: I'm country as hell, so.
1: Would you guys rather be heckled on stage or would you rather have your exes on the front row? While you're performing.
0: Ooh,
1: which one?
0: Ooh.
2: Hell, them on the front row is heckling me.
3: Yeah, that's solid heckle.
1: Those are the hecklers. Your exes.
2: They ain't got to say nothing. That's heckling.
3: Wait, you talking about all your exes?
4: Yeah, that row is crowded. So.
1: Yeah, have all your exes on the front row. Or be heckled.
3: That'd be a hell of a show, boy.
2: We got to get through this set, though.
3: Yeah, a couple of them need to see me, though. Yeah. Yeah, back then, you didn't want me.
1: Mm-hmm.
3: Yeah. Now you're on the front row. You're all on me. Yeah. I bet you never thought you'd have to be on the front row. Missed it. Yeah. I bet you.
1: So
3: everybody thought I'd never be on stage. Yeah. Come on. Mm-hmm. All of them.
1: All right. Would you rather have four wives in four different homes, or would you rather have one wife in a tiny house?
2: I can't do that tiny house with you. I got
3: I'm going to take them four wives.
2: I'm going to take them four wives.
3: I'm not coming in that tiny house because there's no way I could stay married in a tiny house. It's no way.
0: Why not? Married people are in tiny houses.
3: Because I'm going to have to go to the bathroom. It's just no way. You're not going to survive that. It don't matter. It don't matter where
2: you need.
3: You can eat
2: curds.
3: You can eat coleslaw all day. I'm telling you, I don't know what it is.
1: But
3: you can do whatever you want to do. You know, in a tiny house, I don't give a what you eat. You can drink baby milk. You can drink Similac when your is in that tiny house. See, the problem is what you done ate all them years before. That's lying in your colon. It's the collagen.
1: You need a cleanse.
3: Hennessy.
1: That's today's round of Would You Rather.
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2: Hey there, Steve. Not too bad of a ride as folks whip around the Metro A-Town this morning and get ready for the big FIFA World Cup game at Atlanta Stadium, or a.k.a. the Mercedes-Benz Stadium. As traffic report is sponsored by the Georgia Lottery. You're heading to the stadium right now. Heads up to a crash southbound on an I-75 near Howell Mill Road. They temporarily shut down all the lanes to get that out to the shoulder. On the south side of town, look out for a crash now southbound on I-75 near Highway 85 Riverdale. But all is well on your downtown connector ride and on both sides of I-20. 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

0: It's the Steve Harvey Morning Show, man. Everybody you know that die does not move you. Let's just come to terms with that. You've all gotten that call, man. You, Steve, you sitting down? Yeah, man. Uncle Remus died. Yeah. Hey, man, y'all still having the barbecue Friday? Everybody die. You ain't gotta, it does not require my mourning.
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2: It is time now to check Steve's voicemail. And if you would like to leave a message for Steve, call him 877-29-STEVE, 877-29-STEVE. You might just hear your call on the air. Ready, Steve? Here we go. This is from a woman named Miss Vance, and she has a relationship question for you.
3: Hi, Steve, boss. How you doing? This is your audience, Colette Vance. I hope this message ends wind up on the radio. I met a guy about 3 weeks ago, and we went out on a couple of dinners, and I found out that I don't like him. He's 62 years old, and all he does, he works, he got a good job, but he doesn't do anything other than work, go home, and smoke blunt. He doesn't have a life other than his job, which is good, but he's not the man for me. He's 62, I'm 66. So I figure I'm a little older than him and I'm a little wiser than he is. But the red flags went up when I told him he had to clean out his car because he uses his transportation to pick up people. Anyhow, I said, clean your car out. I said, what's wrong with it? I said, it's dirty. And he's like, oh, you're right, it is dirty. I need to clean it out. But you know what? I don't like a man that's not clean. And he only gets spruced up is when I call him and say that I ask him to take it somewhere. That's the only time he gets spruced up. So the red flags were there, and I said, no, this is not the man for me. I'm waiting on my husband, and I will wait until God sends him to me. But I'm not just accepting anything because I have high standards. Okay, call and let me know if I'm wrong or right. I hope this message gets to you.
0: Well, I mean, you're right because you have every right to want exactly what you want. But let me ask you something. At 66 years old, have you ever had everything you wanted? Now, let me ask you something. If he treats you right, if he's a good guy, but all he do is just go home, go to work, and he go home. What else she say he do?
2: And smoke blunts.
0: Oh, he get high. Okay. Mm-hmm. Well,
4: at 62.
0: Well, you know, he's 62, you 66. It's all you doing is smoking weed at 62.
5: That's got glaucoma.
0: I mean, you know, yeah.
2: What?
0: That's glaucoma or, you know, offset coronary disease or, you know, you smoking weed for a purpose. And you find out if he got a medical card. Here's the deal. You can walk away from him. But when you tell the man he need to clean his car, some guys don't even notice it. It takes a woman's touch sometimes. Sometimes a woman is just the thing that a man is missing. But if he's got a good job and he works hard and he treats you right, he's a nice guy. The only time he leave the house, if you ask him to take you somewhere. But your problem would be if he say, I ain't taking you nowhere. Now, you just got to weigh out the pros with the cons. Make a list of everything you like about him and then make a list of everything you don't like about him. If the don'ts outweigh the do's, then you just walk away. But if it's a couple of things wrong with the guy, it could be a couple of things that could be fixed. But if you then decided that he ain't the one for you, then he ain't the one for you. I ain't gonna talk you into it.
6: They ain't got too much time left though, dude. I mean, we need to hurry this up.
5: Yeah, hurry up.
0: Well, I don't want to say that. I totally disagree with you because one of the people in this letter is 66. I highly resent your saying something like that. So
4: hey. The lady that called was is 66.
0: Yeah, I got plenty of time left. I got 40 more years left. So
4: and you don't smoke weed.
0: I'm good.
6: You got your wife though. You good.
0: Yeah. So I mean, but you know, look, if this ain't the one for you, walk away. But if he cleans up when you tell him to clean up, if he comes get you when you ask him to come get you, you might be throwing away a good man that just need a little couple of moves here and there. And I'm pretty sure if you said, hey, man, you got to stop smoking so much weed, he might even cut back on that for you. Okay. Find out what he's willing to do to keep you before you leave. You could be the woman he'll change for.
2: All
0: but
2: right.
0: If you don't want to, if you want him already fixed up, then just keep waiting.
2: Coming up next, the nephew in today's prank phone call right after this.
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0: Coming up at the top of the hour, right about 4 minutes after, it's my strawberry letter for today. And the subject is, I like taffy, but he doesn't. We'll get into that, find out what that's all about in just a few, because right now it is time for the nephew and today's prank phone call. What you got for us, Neff?
1: Shirley, it's the summertime. Everybody's flopping around in the pool. You know, every now and then, you know, you might have a little gathering. You might need a lifeguard. You know what I mean? You might need a lifeguard.
2: Oh, yeah.
1: But this one right here, we need a naked lifeguard.
2: No, we don't.
1: Naked lifeguard. That's what we need. That's what we need. Wow. We need a naked lifeguard. Oh. Hey, y'all. Hey, that's the job. Don't knock the job. Okay? That's the job. We need a naked lifeguard. You can save people naked. You can save a float and your body. That's good. You can have to bring the float. That's it. Naked lifeguard. Let's go, cat dog.
3: Hello.
4: I'm trying to reach a Carrie.
3: Yes, this is Carrie.
4: Hi, Carrie. My name is Oliver. Oliver. You put in an application with the employment agency about looking for some work as far as being a lifeguard.
3: Oh yeah, I did.
4: Okay. Have you had much experience being a lifeguard?
3: Yeah, I've been doing this for a while now, back since I was like 18. I got my CPR certification. I've had as many as like 200 people at one time watching them, so I'm good. I'm good at what I do. I love it.
4: Very good. Very good. Well, I'll tell you what, I've looked over your application, and I've checked everything out thoroughly. And I'm very excited about maybe getting you to, I don't know if you're familiar with it, but public pool. It's actually in a subdivision. There's two pools there. Are you familiar with
3: it? Yeah, I'm familiar with it. They're near where I live. Yeah.
4: Okay. Well, there's actually in the back of there's a gated community, and that is actually the particular property that I'm talking about, you coming out and working for us there at the pool site. If we can get you on Monday to Friday, we're going to actually hire some more college students for Saturday and Sunday. What do you say?
3: Oh, I say okay. That sounds great. Monday through Friday, weekends off. Yeah.
4: Yeah, that's exactly. Good. Now, we start off, job actually pays $25 an hour.
3: Wow.
4: You would be our head lifeguard, and we would want you to be there from, you know, I mean, if you start at 12, we'd actually like for you to get there around 11:30, you know, just to be prepared and be the overseer and make sure the other lifeguards get there on time. And, you know, we'll go from there.
3: Okay.
4: Now, Carrie, there's only one catch that actually comes along with this job. We want you to work an additional 4 hours from 6 to 10 at night, but it's going to pay you $50 per hour. So you'll make an extra $200. How do you feel about that?
3: Man, I feel good. I mean, with the recession and everything, I could use that money right now, especially during the summertime.
4: Okay, now, here's the deal. This is in a gated community, like I told you before, but also it's going to be adults at night, and they are actually going to be swimming nude.
3: What?
4: And, yeah, they're going to be swimming nude, and what they ask is if they're going to be swimming nude, they want to make sure that the lifeguard that's protecting them is going to be nude as well.
3: Okay, I'm a certified lifeguard. I'm CPR certified. I'm a student. I've had other jobs, but nudity wasn't on my resume.
4: And I understand that wholeheartedly, but we're talking about you possibly making $1,750 a week. How you feel about $1,750 a week for your nursing school? I'm sure that'll definitely pay for it throughout the entire summer. That should be a big help, shouldn't it?
3: Yeah, it would, but
4: I mean, are you? How do you feel about trying it for a few weeks, and then you know? How do you feel about that?
3: I don't know, but I mean,
4: you're gonna watch over some adults who are actually just gonna be nude in the pool, and you're nude as well up on the big chair that overwatches everybody. $1,750. $1,750, Carrie.
3: I don't think I'm gonna be able to do that.
4: $1,750, Carrie. We're talking about 4 hours of you being nude along with some other people that are already nude. So, I mean, what's the big deal, you know? What we need you to do is come down. We're going to do some drills, some lifeguard drills, and make sure that you're definitely qualified. But we're going to make sure that when you do those, you got to be naked as well, okay?
3: Why would I have to do some drills naked? I'm already a lifeguard.
4: and I understand all that, but in order for our particular property, we got to make sure that you're actually prepared and ready, you know?
3: I don't understand.
4: Well, that's the way it is, Carrie. We need you to come down and do some drills. It's not going to take long, probably about a half hour. You come down, you get undressed, you get in the pool, and we make sure that you're qualified to swim nude, to handle, to saving somebody's life nude, the whole nine yards.
3: But what if my family come to that pool?
4: I can't go back and forth with you. I can't. Now, I know you, I looked at your resume, I looked at what you were doing and what you're pursuing in life, and I thought this would be a great opportunity for you.
3: But I can't do that to my family and...
4: No, wait a minute, hang on a second. Now, you can't tell me you can't do it now.
3: Oh, yes, I can.
4: Now, you get your down here in the morning so I can get these drills done, and I want you naked when you get here and get in this pool, you understand me?
3: Who the hell do you think you're talking to? Are you some kind of pool pimp? Lifeguard, human resources, hire a pimp. You're not pimping me. I don't have to come down there if I don't want to come down there.
4: You're
3: going
4: to bring
3: you think you're
4: down here tomorrow and get in this pool and do these drills.
3: Who do you think you're talking to?
4: I'm talking to you. You
3: what
4: get your
3: you
4: down here tomorrow and you do these
3: what
4: drills.
3: What you need to do is go get you a Pamela Anderson Baywatch, because I ain't the
4: excuse me.
3: The one.
4: What did
3: I ain't
4: going to
3: be doing no nude breaststroke for you all freaky. I don't know them people.
4: I don't give a who you know. Now you get your down here and you take the job.
3: I'm not coming down there to your fun pool tomorrow and swim nude and lifeguard nude for a bunch of raunchy. I don't know who you think you're talking to. I was trying to be nice to you when you come to my house with that, and then I thought about it because I'm not that kind of girl. You got me up. Okay, you need to go get you a Pamela Anderson Baywatch, you know, deep sea diving. I don't know what you need, but I'm not what you need.
4: You get your black down here tomorrow.
3: Who you think you're talking to?
4: I'm talking to you. Who you think you're talking to?
3: I'm talking to you. Who do you think you're talking to?
4: I got something I want to say to you. You listening?
3: You know what? You better go ahead and say it, because I'm about to hang up this phone in your face right now.
4: This is Nephew Tommy from the Steve Harvey Morning Show. You just got pranked by your girlfriend.
3: Are you serious?
4: She pranked you, baby. Your girlfriend pranked you. You all right?
3: You know what? When I see that, she gonna have one less float. I cannot believe she did me like this.
4: All right, I gotta ask you something, baby. What is the baddest? I'm talking about the baddest radio show in the land.
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1: And there you have it, Naked Lifeguard. Come on,
2: yeah.
1: Come on. Y'all wouldn't hire a naked lifeguard? Y'all wouldn't do that?
0: For what?
1: Make it exciting, Shirley. Y'all people with clothes, y'all kill me. 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
5: What? But
1: y'all
5: you're talking
1: ready.
5: About a swimsuit. That's not a lot of clothes.
1: All right. These clothes. It don't take all that. It don't take all that. Sanger Theater, Hattiesburg, Mississippi. The Nephew is coming. That is Saturday, July 11th. Tickets are on sale right now. All right. I'm floating around the country. That's Hattiesburg. All right. That's the all white affair. Baton Rouge, August 29th. It's another all white affair. That's the all white affair. Where is that at? That is the River City Theater. Tickets are on sale right now. Chicago. The Nephew is coming to town July 24th through the 26th at the City Winery, Chi-Town. I expect y'all to come out, trip out, wild out with your boy Landing the Cut August the 8th. I got the Pittsburgh City Winery. The list goes on. 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The Nephew is coming your way.
0: All right, Nephew. 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
9: The brother of a former Falcons player is facing charges for the death of their mother. Atlanta police rushed to the family's Buckhead townhome yesterday and found 71-year-old Nateel Campbell deceased. Lieutenant Christopher Butler says police arrested P.R.E. Campbell and charged him with murder and possession of a firearm or knife.
10: A brief look into the history does show some calls back in April dealing with this location, a possible arson incident. So, you know, there have been some indications of possibly some mental health issues with an individual.
9: P.R.E. is the brother of current Baltimore Ravens defensive end Calais Campbell. He also played for the Falcons in 2023. We are getting conflicting stories when it comes to continued talks to end the war with Iran. A meeting was supposed to take place in Qatar today. President Trump posted on Truth Social that Iran had requested a meeting, but Iran's foreign ministry denied this and said instead they're sending a delegation to discuss the unfreezing of Iranian funds. I'm Denise Dunbar on Magic 107.5-97.5, the real sound of Atlanta.
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15: Hey there, Steve. We are rolling towards 8 o'clock this morning. What you doing? Where you going, A-Town? 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Big shout out to all of the out-of-towners in the city. The downtown connector looks pretty good if you're heading or leaving the airport in both directions there. Over in the west side of town, going to be plus of another train crash. Brownlee Road is shut down in Adamsville. Right at Boulder Park Drive and the train tracks there, you'll see flashy lights in the area, and police are diverting traffic away from the site. 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

0: 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We could be reading your letter live on the air, just like we're going to read this one right here, right now. And you never know, it could be yours.
1: It could be yours. Buckle up and hold on tight. We got it for you. Here it is. Strawberry Letter.
0: Thank you, nephew. Subject, I like taffy, but my husband doesn't. Dear Stephen Shirley, I met my husband 2 years ago, and we got married for Valentine's. We met at a nightclub, and it's a funny story how we met. He was on the dance floor with a very beautiful and curvy woman. I was dancing next to them, and the girl he was dancing with pulled me over to dance between them. She started grinding on me, and he got closer and started grinding on me, too. The girl, whose name is Taffy, gave me her cell number and her driver's license. She had game, and she knew how to get me to go home with her. She told me to do a screenshot of her license and send it to my best friend so she'd know my whereabouts. That did make me more at ease about going to her house. I followed her home, and the guy, who's my husband now, was right behind me. We did bourbon shots and smoked weed, and I was feeling tingly in all the right places. I'm sure you know what happened next. We had a threesome that lasted all night, and by the next morning, I was hooked on both of them. He was one of a kind in bed, and she was my first female experience. The guy and I started dating exclusively without Taffy, but I did beg him to have Taffy join us a few times. He would not allow it, so I had to respect his wishes. He also blamed the threesome with Taffy on alcohol, but I was not drunk, and I knew exactly what I was doing. I revisited the subject of Taffy joining us for his birthday in August, and he calmly asked me not to ever bring up Taffy to him again. I knew that wasn't the right time to tell him I've been seeing Taffy since we got married. Am I supposed to stop seeing Taffy because he doesn't like her? Well, no, you're not supposed to stop seeing Taffy because he doesn't like her. You're supposed to stop seeing Taffy because you're married. And seeing Taffy means that you're having an affair, okay? That's what that means. It doesn't matter whether he likes her or not. If you're seeing her behind his back, and you are, then you're cheating on your husband with Taffy. That's what it is. You're having an affair. Your husband doesn't know you've been cheating on him since you were married. You got turned out that crazy night. You guys had the threesome. And he said he was drunk that night, and he's over it, and he wants you over it, too. He doesn't want you to ever bring her up again. He's not with it. Don't you see that? You're his wife now, and he is not willing to share with you or to share you. So it boils down to this, wifey, your husband or Taffy. That's pretty much what it is. Can you, will you leave Taffy alone for the sake of your marriage? I mean, we know you like Taffy and all that, but it doesn't, and it doesn't seem like you can let her go because you're considering telling your husband that you've been seeing her since you guys got married. So do you honestly think he's going to stick around after you tell him? Is this thing with Taffy worth losing your husband over? That's what you have to decide. Steve?
2: Well, I agree with you, Shirley. Couple other things I want to add. You know, the subject of this letter is, I like Taffy, but my husband don't. Taffy is a code word. I know Taffy is a named girl, but what do Taffy do? What is Taffy? Taffy is a sweet form of candy. Taffy is gooey. Taffy is stretchable. Taffy is chewy. Taffy is sticky. Now, y'all met at a nightclub where y'all was dancing. Now, this means you all are older, because they don't do that at clubs no more.
0: What do they do?
2: They just go to clubs and stand around. Mm-hmm. My kids, when they go to club, they ain't no dancing. They all in there taking selfies, doing shots, and standing in different sections. Ain't hardly no dancing at clubs no more. I don't know if you all noticed this, but that ain't what they do. So you all have got to be older if y'all was at a club dancing somewhere. He was dancing with a beautiful curvy woman. That's another clue that lets you know you are old. She was very beautiful and curvy. Okay, you all are grown what? People now. Don't nobody say that. No, young people don't use curvy.
0: What do they say?
2: Thick. They got other nasty ways of doing it. That's too much for radio, but that ain't what they call them. Mm-hmm. You was dancing next to him, and the girl pulled you over and danced between them. She started grinding on me, and he got close and started grinding on me, too. Then the girl, this is the part that threw me a little bit, gave you her cell number and her driver's license. Oh, well, she done this before. Because I ain't never done that, and I done gave a lot of girls my phone number. The hell am I giving you my driver's license for?
3: Okay.
2: What? This right here? Anyway, she had game, you say. She knew how to get me to go home with her. What? Cell number and driver's license? Because if that's it, I'm telling you right now, you know how many men gonna go out here and get a fake license printed up? If that's all it take. And she told me to do a screenshot of her license and send it to my best friend so she'd know my whereabouts. That did make me feel more at ease. Girl, what? You got to be crazy. How the hell it make you feel at ease? Could have been a fake license. Little girl. Anyway, we'll be back. I'll tell you what else.
0: Yeah. Hang on, Steve. We'll have part two of your response coming up at 23 minutes after. The subject for today's Strawberry Letter, I like Taffy, but he doesn't. We'll get back into it right after this.
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19: FIFA World Cup action continues today. Atlanta will host a knockout match between England and DR Congo at the Mercedes-Benz Stadium at noon. If you're headed out to the FIFA Fan Festival, remember Atlanta is under a heat advisory. Health professionals like Dr. Gabe Kellen with Johns Hopkins advise you to stay hydrated to avoid trouble.
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19: All right, major decisions handed down by the U.S. Supreme Court yesterday. Justices rejected President Trump's executive order to end birthright citizenship in the United States. Ending birthright citizenship would now take a constitutional amendment. And the High Court upheld a state ban for transgender athletes to play in women and girls sports. I'm Denise Dunbar on Magic 107.5-97.5, the real sound of Atlanta.
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21: Hey there, Steve Harvey. I am sounding the traffic alarm straight out of the gate. This traffic report is sponsored by the Georgia Lottery. And authorities have responded to a bad crash involving a tractor trailer that hit the median wall. It's leaking fuel, so HAZMAT has responded as well. It's westbound at 285 near Old National Highway, right near I-85 on the south side perimeter bypass. Quickly reset your GPS to take your detours to get around it. Also, getting reports of a crash down the back up near the airport tunnels. It's a mess on the south side perimeter. This one's westbound on 285 at Riverdale Road. Now, hey, George, remember, you can play Georgia Lottery games from almost anywhere on any device. 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

0: 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All right, come on, Steve. Let's recap today's strawberry letter. The subject is, I like Taffy, but he doesn't.
1: All right. So she met this couple, met her husband. He's been married a couple of years. At a dance floor, he was dancing with this beautiful, curvy woman. The woman saw her, pulled her between and started grinding on her. Her husband started grinding on her. The lady gave her her cell number and her driver's license, told him to come home. You driving home, meet with the girl. You follow home. The guy followed y'all, who is now your husband. He was right behind me. Y'all did bourbon shots and smoked weed and was feeling tingly all in the right places. Well, okay. Well, I'm sure you know what happened next. We had a threesome that lasted all night, and by the next morning, I was hooked on both of them. He was one of a kind in bed. She was my first female experience. The guy and I started dating exclusively without Taffy. Here we go. This is what the letter's about. I like Taffy, but he don't. We started dating exclusively without Taffy. But I did beg him to have Taffy join us a few times. He would not allow it, so I had to respect his wishes. He's always blamed the threesome with Taffy on alcohol, and I was not drunk, and I knew exactly what I was doing. I revisited the subject of Taffy joining us for his birthday in August. He calmly asked me, don't ever bring up Taffy again to him. And I knew that wasn't the right time to tell him I've been seeing Taffy since we got married. Am I supposed to stop seeing Taffy because he don't like her? Well, Shirley made the obvious statement that's truly true. No, you shouldn't stop seeing Taffy because Taffy don't like you. You're supposed to stop seeing Taffy because you was married now. But all this is out the window. Don't even worry about that. We can forget about morality here. You've accepted that this is the way you're going to do it. And this is what you're doing. So I don't, your answer, your question to us, are you supposed to stop seeing Taffy because he don't like her? Well, let me tell you the problem he got with Taffy. He knows something about Taffy you don't. Here's a word that I can use on the radio and be comfortable. Taffy is hoish.
0: Oh,
1: that's a radio.
0: Okay,
1: term.
0: So you just went there with it, huh?
1: Yeah, Taffy's hoish, and he—that's not what he wants. See, let me tell you what your problem is.
0: You
1: that your
0: say
1: husband
0: freaky,
1: got.
2: Slutty, no.
0: Kinky,
1: no,
2: out there.
1: Flat out, they ain't got nothing to do with
2: busy.
1: It.
2: Busy,
0: wild.
1: One night, passing out screenshots of driver's license, getting you to go home. You ain't the first woman she took home. You ain't the last, and he know that. See, but he knows something about Taffy you don't. Here's the problem your husband got. Reason he don't want to be bothered with Taffy is because he trying to treat you special, and you ain't. Your husband actually think he done found something, and now he want it. Now, he's blaming the relationship y'all had on alcohol, which was probably true. Y'all said y'all was doing shots and smoking weed. You knew exactly what you was doing, but you was doing shots and smoking weed too, remember? It lasted all night. You was hooked on both of them. After that, he wasn't hooked on her no more. He wanted you. See, he know what Tiffany do. He done that before.
0: Taffy.
1: He done followed her home before. It's a trick move. He already know. So now he trying to treat you special and you ain't. The problem is he don't have what he think he got. He think he got a wife now. He done asked you not to bring her up. He done told you, said for his birthday you wanted to bring up. Now you hit us with the information. I knew that wasn't the right time to tell him I've been seeing Taffy since we got married. Am I supposed to stop seeing Taffy because he don't like her? No. See, so this ain't about, you're going to keep seeing Taffy.
0: Yeah.
1: And when he find out, you're going to lose your husband. See, you want to do what you want to do. And then

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17: Hey, this is Monique with another traffic update.
18: Hey there, Steve. We're still sounding the traffic alarm straight out of the gates. Traffic report sponsored by In Touch Ministries, and we're dealing with some gridlock conditions on the south side perimeter. A tractor trailer hit the median wall westbound on 285 near Old National Highway. All right, near I-85, traffic is gridlocked back towards I-75 in Clayton County. Reset your GPS and avoid the 285 westbound perimeter bypass. Now, listen up, church family. 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
21: All right. As you know, this weekend starts the big 4th of July holiday celebration. And, Yeah, today's
2: the first.
21: Junior. We couldn't go without having a July 4th poem for our resident poet laureate.
9: We couldn't go without
21: Junior.
9: A poem.
2: No.
21: We could not.
2: Man.
21: We could not.
2: Can't do it. There's no way you can do it. And you're going to love the title of it because it has to do with the 4th and a lot of people that y'all going to know that's coming by your house. And it's called, Can I Get a Plate? A lot of begging going to be happening on the 4th. Can I get a plate?
21: Here but wait, Junior. Steve, did you want to say something? Did you want to introduce Junior? Did you want to? Because it's been a minute since he's given us a beautiful poem.
2: Oh, yeah, come on. Like I need my intro.
22: Ladies and gentlemen, without further ado, here is a man that you've known and loved. That could all change. Ladies and gentlemen, coming to you in his usual way, we are lovingly calling him J-Rap. Ladies, J-Rap is an acronym, Junior. Yeah. Raggedy poet.
2: Thank you,
22: Come
2: sir.
22: Come on, J-Rap.
2: Got it. Can I Get a Plate is the title of this poem, because the 4th, and here it is.
21: Let's hear it.
2: The 4th of July is, and I want to celebrate. So, Uncle Steve, can I come over and fix me a plate? I wrote a poem to ask so you won't say no. And I didn't just want to pop up at your door because you got security and everything. I can bring my own container and aluminum foil. I can't stay too long because I don't want my potato salad to spoil. Look, I would like to have some steak ribs and chicken. You know, you real rich, so I know all your food gonna be finger licking. Can't ask Tommy or Carla because they live too far away. And you already know Shirley ain't making a thing that day. So I'm asking for a plate from my boss, mentor, and friend. Uncle Steve, can I please come get some barbecue? The end.
21: Yes,
2: wow.
21: Nailed it. Nailed
2: wow.
21: it, Junior.
2: Okay. I covered
23: it
2: everybody.
23: Right. You did. You did good. I got to give it to you.
2: Can nailed I get a plate? It.
9: That one wasn't acting too bad, Joe.
23: I know, right, Tom?
2: You know I am by myself. I just want to point out I covered everybody. Because Carla and Tommy, y'all do live too far. I can't yeah, I ain't going to get nothing. So I got to go where I know where everybody at. I know everybody going to be on Steve house. So Uncle Steve, just ask me a question in front of the nation. Can
22: well,
2: I come
22: Junior,
2: get a plate?
21: Uh-oh.
2: Can I come?
21: Uh-oh, here's a your rebuttal. Answer.
22: Here's your response is in a poem. This by far is your best poem. That's for sure. But the answer to your question is still hell no.
21: We got to go.
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9: 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In Forsyth County, firefighters are gearing up for heat-related calls.
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12: Hey there, Steve. It's time to pull the plug. This traffic party, get on out of here, A-Town. The traffic report is sponsored by the Georgia Lottery. Keep in mind, we're having the big games today and big crowds in downtown Atlanta. So plan your trips accordingly, everybody. Right now, the big problem remains on the south side perimeter. All lanes are still shut down after a tractor-trailer jackknife westbound on 285 near Old National Highway. Traffic is still gridlocked back towards I-75 in Clayton County. So continue to take your detours to get around it, everybody. It's going to be shut down until further notice. 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
13: What are they talking about?
8: Well, I'm on a group text with 12 dudes, frat bro. Mm-hmm. And sometimes it could be a bit mindless because they old. And they group text be, okay, that's right. I agree. Yeah. Just be chirping.
14: One-liners.
8: Yeah. Right on. God bless. You know, stuff like that. I don't like messages like that. You know? then they done learn how to do the little heart.
13: The emojis. Rush.
8: Yeah, stop that. Words. And so, yeah, it can happen. Now, the reason it's going off on vibrate, because he don't have it on ring. And so if it's face down and he stopped when you come in the room, maybe he trying to be respectful of you and give you his undivided attention.
13: Okay. That's what it is.
14: Hey, y'all going to accept this advice, okay?
13: We don't have to.
8: But I'm just giving you an alternate thought process so you don't drive yourself crazy.
13: You think if right you say now, it calmly.
8: Yeah, I'm just saying, you know, maybe he turned his phone upside down because, oh, here come the wife, man. Let me give him my attention and put it down or put it in my pocket. That's what he's doing.
14: Tell him, dog.
13: Here's a thought. Could it possibly be a female texting him or something?
8: Hell yeah.
13: Is it possible? Imagine that.
8: Hell yeah. It could be quite possible. Yeah.
14: But that's
13: and that's
14: not
13: why
14: what
13: he's
14: is.
13: Turning it over and it doesn't answer it when she's around. Could it be that, you think?
8: All maybe? That could be the case.
13: But he told her it was a group of guys texting.
14: And that's what it is, sir.
13: You shut up.
8: Until you see different. You could drive your crazy if you want to. Or you could just ask to let him see the text message.
15: Yeah. Well, read me the last text. What y'all talking about? What the fellas? What did the last text say, Steve?
14: You're not one of the fellas. You don't need to know what this is.
15: Well, what y'all your name, Steve? I'll read you my last group text from my girlfriend.
14: I don't care nothing about your last group text.
15: Let's
14: what
15: read it on
14: about.
15: Three. One, two, three. Go.
14: Ain't no one, two, three. But no, we're not.
8: Vulgar. This is kind of vulgar because it's just the fellas. Uh-huh. And I'm not going to have you disrespected that way.
14: We over here talking about would you rather with Catwoman or Wonder Woman. We doing that. That's all we doing.
8: Yeah, all that could be happening, lady. But until you have proof, you wearing yourself to death.
13: Unless
8: you're going to have proof, then don't do that.
13: Okay. Well, if he would just let her see the phone, that's proof, right?
8: Well, yeah, you got to let him see the phone. But, you know, I mean, if he lets you see the phone. But if your man don't want you to see the phone because there's something on the phone he don't want you to see.
13: Obviously.
8: Yeah. This ain't no magic trick. What's wrong with y'all?
15: Well, it ain't that complicated. Just pull up the text thread so I can see what y'all talking about.
8: I'm not finna to do that.
16: You can't handle that.
13: All right, we might have time for one more. This is from Shaquila in Philly. Shaquila says she's an ER nurse, and she works from 3 to 11. She's married. She has a six-year-old son. She said, I made lasagna Tuesday, and I left it out to cool off before I went to work. When I got home at 11:30 p.m., it was still on the counter. My husband and my son's plates were on the counter with stuck-on food and Coke spilled on the countertop. This is a daily occurrence, and I can't get my husband to lift a finger in the kitchen. He told me it's my domain, and I almost lost it and hit him with a cast iron skillet. Why can't he clean up after himself? She almost killed him.
14: That's an assault.
8: I mean, you know. Yeah, yeah, he needs to start cleaning up, because you get hit with that skillet, dog. I'm going to just tell you.
15: You're done.
8: I'm bust you upside your head. Now, this, cushion. You know, you got to chip in around now.
15: Trifling.
8: Bro, you got to chip in. It's her domain, nothing. Yeah. That ain't how it work, man.
15: Mm-hmm. Tell
8: you got to chip in around now.
13: All right. All right. Coming up in 20 minutes after the hour, we'll have more of the Steve Harvey Morning Show.
8: I tell you what,
13: right,
8: she
13: after
8: ought to
13: this.
8: Do, quit cooking. Then they can't mess up.
15: Hello.
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21: Barbecuing or grilling aroma, that's what tops the list, it says, followed by hanging out near the water, the beach or a pool, or hanging out with your family, going to family reunions. So here's a question. What is the best part about summer for you?
22: Well, that's a
23: the
22: good
23: end
22: question.
23: When it's time for them kids to go back to school. I love the end. I love
21: back to school.
23: I wave to them in the sunset. Here it is. You're on your way back.
21: Bye. Daddy loves you. Bye. Have a great day.
24: Oh, man. I love the beach. I love, you know, the water, the pool side stuff. Mm-hmm. I love that. Yeah. What about you, Junior?
25: The heat.
21: You like
24: hot weather.
25: Well, yeah.
23: That's,
25: don't even ask me about nothing else. I can't know about that grill. The heat.
21: Hey, Junior, let me ask you. Does it ever get too hot for you? Too hot? Like when
25: No, I ain't never complain.
23: I can answer that. Hell no. Heat him up.
21: Like in the 90s and the 100s,
25: man,
21: you're still cool
25: be
21: with
25: fine.
21: It.
25: I'm from Texas. But the heat.
23: His favorite rapper of all time was Nelly.
25: It's hot in here.
24: Hot in here. Hot in here.
21: All right, guys. Thank you. Coming up, we'll have a round of Would You Rather right after this.
0: Magic. Magic.

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0: 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It is time now for a round of Would You Rather. Would you rather, guys, have a sexy first name or just have a foreign accent?
1: Tommy is sexy, not Tommy.
2: No, it ain't.
0: Tommy.
1: Tommy.
2: Tommy.
1: You can call it what it is. Tommy.
3: Tommy.
2: Tommy is an Italian word. It means baby toe.
1: Whatever.
0: Or would you rather have a foreign accent? Would you rather have a foreign accent, Junior?
4: Oh, well, I already have a sexy first name, so I'll just go with the foreign accent.
2: Kier?
0: Kier.
1: Hell no. Yeah, it's Kier. Accent with it's that Kier. High pitch.
0: Kier.
2: It's what?
5: It's key.

0: Kier.
1: Don't nobody know that. We've been calling you Kier the whole time. Everybody calls you out there Kier. You need another E at the end of that name. It's Kier.
2: Kier. You can't even spell. Stop.
1: I know it ain't no Kier. When the last time y'all called it Kier?
2: Kier is sexy. Okay, I'll give you that, Junior.
1: Junior. Your name Kier, my name's Steve. I'd rather just get
3: three months.
1: I already got an accent. Hell.
2: Yeah. All right. Would you guys rather be heckled on stage, or would you rather have your exes on the front row while you're performing?
4: Ooh,
2: which one?
3: On the front row is heckling me.
1: Yeah, that's silent heckle.
2: Those are the hecklers. Your exes.
3: They ain't got to say nothing. That's heckling.
1: Are you talking about all your exes?
4: Yeah, that row is crowd. So.
2: Yeah, have all your exes on the front row. Or be heckled.
1: That'd be a hell of a show, boy.
3: We got to get through this set, though.
1: Yeah, a couple of them need to see me, though. Yeah. Yeah, back then you didn't want me.
2: Mm-hmm.
1: Now you're on the front row. You're all on me. Yeah. I bet you never thought you'd have to be on the front row. Missed it. Yeah. I bet you. Everybody thought I'd never be on stage. Yeah. Come on. Mm-hmm. All of them.
2: All right. Would you rather have four wives in four different homes, or would you rather have one wife in a tiny house?
3: I can't do that tiny house with you. I got
1: I'm going to take them four wives.
3: I'm going to take them four wives.
1: I'm not coming in that tiny house, because there's no way I could stay married in a tiny house. There's no way.
4: Why not? Married
1: it's
4: people are in tiny houses. Because
1: I'm going to have to go to the bathroom. It's just no way. He's not going to survive that. It don't matter what
3: you need
1: it is.
3: You
1: can eat
3: curds or
1: you
3: something.
1: Can eat coleslaw all day. I'm telling you, I don't know what it is. You can do whatever you want to do. But you know, in a tiny house, I don't give a what you eat. You can drink baby milk. You can drink Similac when your is in that tiny house. See, the problem is what you done ate all them years before. That's lying in your colon. It's the collagen.
2: You need a cleanse. Penicillin.
1: Yeah. Right. Hennessy.
2: That's today's round of Would You Rather. Coming up, our last break of the day at 49 minutes after, right after this.
1: Hot sausage.
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9: All right, Steve, here we are. Last break of the day. And, of course, it is time for you to leave us with some closing remarks.
5: I want to give you some encouragement on your road to success. I've often said a million times that the road to success is always under construction, that you can expect the pitfalls, the setbacks, the detours, the working men at work, so forth and so on. But what I want to remind you of is that you can win if you can fight through the clutter. And one of the best ways that I can give you to fight through the clutter, you have to have a relationship with God. I mean, it's just really the best way to fight through the clutter, because you really don't know how exactly to become successful. You really don't know exactly how. I mean, and the reason I know you don't know exactly how is because you've probably aimed for something that in order to achieve it, you really do need God's help. So it's nothing wrong when you don't know exactly how you're going to make it. Because what that means is you've aspired to something so great that in order for it to happen, you absolutely have to have God's help. That's where you want to be. You want to be on a mission that keeps you awake at night. You want to be on a mission, man, that makes you wake up early. You want to be on a mission that requires you to pray constantly. You want to be on a mission, man, where you seek the advice and help of other people that's in a higher position. You want to be on a mission where not achieving it becomes absolutely unacceptable. But to get there, you got to fight through the clutter. And the biggest form of clutter in your mind is the actual figuring it out. Can you remember back on how many times you've tried to figure something out, your life, your next move, who to call, who to talk to, whether to try to sell them, how to sell them, what to buy, how to buy? If you go back over all your life of you figuring out my next move, should I go to school? Should I not go to school? Should I get a degree in this? Should I not get a degree in this? Should I apply for that job or this job? Should I go over here because they pay a little bit more, but this one has better stability? I don't know. But you've constantly been trying to work that out. That's exhausting, and it keeps your mind cluttered. I was reading in my daily meditation how when you clutter your mind up with the how-to, you remove God's presence in your life, because he's always hovering and standing close by to come in and comfort you and be beside you and help you make these decisions. But if you never invite him in, if you never invite him to make the decisions, if you never allow his presence to come and calm you down, man, sometimes you just need calming. You know, you could deal with a lot of this stuff that you're going through a lot better if you were had just a calming effect, the calming effect. That's the peace you get when you form a relationship with God. God calms you down because you know he got your back. You know he's in control. He know he got your best interests at heart. You know that he's behind the scenes working on your behalf. When you have that type of relationship, it cools you out. You can chill. You can't do anything about tomorrow. So worrying about it doesn't affect it. Now, I'm not saying and sitting here that you're not supposed to plan, that you're not supposed to have dreams and aspirations, because you do. But in all my dreams of aspirations, all the things I want, I've had to learn to be flexible. Because what I want and what God has for me is oftentimes two different things. But can I share something with you? The thing that God has for you is way better than anything you could possibly plan. You can't figure it the way he does. His thoughts is way up there, man. His ways is way up there. You can't outfigure God. God can take a very, very dismal situation, folks, and turn it into pure gold for you. When they are lining themselves against you, if God is with you, who can be against you? So let them line up. If you know you've got a relationship with God and you know you're not over there by yourself, why would you be afraid of someone lining up against you? Let them line up. You're talking to somebody who knows this all too well. They have lined up against me in numbers. But guess what? They can't do nothing to me God don't allow. And even if you do it, it doesn't mean it has the effect or the desired effect on me that you want it to. And so that's the same thing with you. Because of this relationship with God, you don't have to bend and react to every time somebody don't like a picture or make a bad comment or put a falsehood out there about you. You don't have to react to all of that because you have peace in a relationship with God. You got to form this relationship, y'all. You have to. It's imperative to who you are. And the thing about forming a relationship, you don't have to clear it with nobody. But you ain't got to even tell nobody you're doing it. You can just show them a different you. You don't have to make an admission. I'm talking to God every day, trying to become a better person. You ain't got to tell nobody that. Just do it. Just do it. That's all you've got to do. All right? Those are my closing remarks.
9: All right. Drop it.
5: It's dropped.
9: Thank you, sir. Yeah. Needed that.

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1: 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All the chronic in the world can even mess with you. You're the ultimate high. You know what I'm saying, baby? Now check this out.

0: 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Jackie Paige, I am outside because you know we got a soccer game today, honey. England, Congo, they are going head to head. Kickoff is at 12 o'clock and I am at the Moxie downtown. There are drink specials, food specials. We got giveaways and so much more. So come on out here. Come have a good time right before the game, during the game, and after the game, because that's what we do. Okay. We provide good times. Right now, let's go ahead and get a check of the weather from the 11 Alive Weather Impact Team. It's Magic.
1: Another day of heat and humidity across North Georgia. It is going to be borderline dangerous heat for much of Metro Atlanta, with heat advisories in place from noon until 8 o'clock this evening. Our actual air temperatures will be getting up into the mid-90s, but when you factor in humidity, it's going to feel like the triple digits in many spots. This is pretty similar to the last couple of days. Just make sure that you are staying hydrated and take breaks from the heat if you do have plans to be outdoors. Unfortunately, not a lot of heat relief as we head towards the July 4th weekend. High temperatures will continually get up into the low to mid-90s. As far as rain chances are concerned, we'll see some pop-up showers and storms each day. I'm meteorologist Nicole Hartford with the 11 Alive Weather Impact Team.
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14: 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The decision 4.0 came in the form of a tweet about LeBron's next move from Shams Charania, breaking: LeBron James will continue his NBA career for the 2026-27 season and has informed the Los Angeles Lakers that franchise can move on without him because he will play elsewhere. Clutch Sports CEO Rich Paul tells ESPN. 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

I got tickets. Yes, I do. I got tickets. How about you? I'll let you know how you can pick up some tickets in less than 15. It's magic.

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3: I don't understand why. See, it's burning me to hold on to this. I know this is something I gotta do, but that don't mean I want to. What I'm trying to say is that

0: Moxie Hotel Atlanta, because you know we got a soccer tournament going on today. I believe it's the knockout round against England and Congo. Who you got your money on? I got my money on Congo for no real reason, but hey, you know, it is what it is. Also, I got tickets for you to check out Neo and Akon. They're going to be in the city on July the 11th at Lakewood Amphitheater. To get these tickets, you just got to pull up on me right here at the Moxie downtown and just say, Jackie, I heard you say you was going for Congo. I want these tickets. And, you know, I'm going to give it to you because it's just that easy. All right. I'll see you in a few minutes. It's magic.
1: It is Ryan Cameron Uncensored every day. We talk about the craziest.
2: It's an amazing transformation.
3: Yeah.
2: Of what is going on downtown, because we didn't think anything was going to happen, and now everything is happening.
3: Overnight.
4: Well, we're still waiting for the actual people.
3: It's like Noah's Ark. If you build it, they will come.
2: I thought that was a movie, but go ahead.
3: Hmm? Noah's Ark?
2: Noah's Ark? If you build it.
3: That's what God told Noah. If you build it, they will come.
2: No, that was the Kevin Costner movie with the baseball film.
3: No, that's a Field of Dreams.
2: Yeah, that's what he said. In the movie.
3: No, but
4: was
3: God,
4: it the Bible first?
3: I think it was the Bible first, as far as my interpretation.
2: I don't remember God saying that.
3: God said that.
2: You saw it in a Bible verse that God said, if you build it, they will come?
3: God.
2: Was he talking to Kevin Costner?
3: It was in the Luke James.
4: Luke James,
2: the actor?
3: What happened?
2: God said, if you build it, they will come.
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0: You know, it's a Woman Crush Wednesday, so I had to play a little something for my ladies out here in the A. It is Magic 107.5, 97.5, the real sound of Atlanta. Jackie Paige broadcasting live from the Moxie Atlanta downtown for the big soccer game. And I'm looking at my goodie bag, and I'm looking at these tickets for you to check out Daniel Caesar on July the 24th. He's going to be at State Farm Arena. You want him, just come on out here to the Moxie, and I got you with the tickets. Yup, it's magic.
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Jackie Pace broadcasting live from the Moxie, downtown Atlanta. Because you know we got a soccer game going on today. England versus Congo. I'm going for Congo for no real reason. Hey, but you got to choose. So I'm choosing that. And speaking of things that I'm choosing, honey, I'm choosing a party with a purpose. I'm talking about that one voyage cruise, and I will give you all the details coming up in less than 15. You already know it's Magic.

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0: the King T.I. You know, he's going to be on that One Voyage cruise. I cannot wait to see him show up and show out, because you know that's exactly what he's going to do for the A. Magic 107.5, 97.5, the real sounds of Atlanta. Jackie Paige. And speaking of the One Voyage cruise, listen, I'm going to be there, so I need you to be there, which means it's time for you to go ahead and book your cabin on the cruise. 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You can thank me later. 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You know I'm going to be there, so you got to be there too. Okay? It's magic.
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0: 106.075, 97.5, the real sounds of Atlanta. Jackie Paige broadcasting live from the Moxie downtown for the big soccer tournament. The ball kicked off at 12 o'clock. And when I tell you we got a game, we got a game. I also got tickets for you to check out the Universe Soul Circus. What's today? Wednesday. Tomorrow, I'll be there for Divine Nine Night, representing for all of my sororers, a Delta Sigma Theta Sorority Incorporated. So you got to come up here to the Moxie downtown and say, Jackie, I'm going for Congo too, and I'll give you the tickets. Okay? All right. I'll see you shortly. It's magic.
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0: 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Jackie Paige having a good time over here at the Moxie Hotel in downtown Atlanta. 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

I don't think you have to look no further, because I'm right here.

0: 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And I got more tickets to give away because, yeah, that's what I'm here to do, okay? 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I'll let you know what tickets I have. And 10, it's magic.
1: 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We about to heat it up. Come on. 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

0: Hotel downtown for this entertainment. 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The real sounds of Atlanta. Jackie Paige. And I got these tickets for you to check out at LeMay. I'm going to make it easy for you. Just pull up on me here at the Moxie. Jackie, I want the tickets to LeMay. I got the tickets for you to go to LeMay. So I'm going to give them to you. Okay. I'll see you here at the Moxie downtown Atlanta in a few minutes. Like 10, maybe 15. It's Magic.
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3: When you need somebody to help you, you want somebody with that dog in them. 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You ever hear the expression? Like you ain't got that dog in you. If you gotta fight, you better have a dog with you. 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Gotta have top dog with you. 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He gonna fight to the end. And you know what he gonna try to do. He gonna

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4: Well, we're still waiting for the actual people.
3: It's like Noah's Ark. If you build it, they will come.
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3: Hmm? Noah's Ark?
2: Noah's Ark. If you build it.
3: That's what God told Noah. If you build it, they will come.
2: No, that was the Kevin Costner movie with the baseball field.
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2: Yeah, that's what he said in the movie.
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2: 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I don't remember God saying that.
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2: Was he talking to Kevin Costner?
3: It was in the Luke James.
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2: the actor?
3: What happened?
2: God said, if you build it, they will come.
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Jackie Pace still hanging out here at the Moxie Atlanta downtown for the soccer tournament. You know we outside, honey. And I'm going to tell you, you need to be outside with me because I got some tickets that you do not want to pass up. I'll tell you what I got in 10.

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And here's another artist joining us. Book your cabin now using promo code ATL at One.

0: 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Jackie Page, and speaking of looking out for you, you know I got those tickets for you to check out Chris Brown and Usher. 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So pull up on me right here at the Moxie Atlanta downtown to get your hands on these tickets to see Sea Breezy and Usher. Because one thing we know they're going to do is they're going to give us a show, and I want you to be there, all right? I'll see you here in a few minutes to get your hands on these tickets, all right? Okay, it's magic.
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I posted it for you. Let me tell you. Still got me over here like, oh, it was beautiful. It's magic.

0: Hey, family, that is a wrap for me. I'm done. I'm finished. I am out of here. The Ryan Cameron Uncensored Show is up next. You know they're going to hold you down until 7 o'clock. You can follow me on all social media at Love Jackie Page and at Magic ATL. Enjoy the rest of this Woman Crush Wednesday. Please stay cool, honey. It's hot outside, okay? And I'll holler at you tomorrow, same time, same place. It's your girl, Jackie Page, sending you all the love and all of the hugs. Smooches. Love ya.
1: It has been another very hot day across North Georgia as high temperatures get up into the mid-90s with feels-like temperatures into the triple digits in many spots. So you need to stay hydrated, take breaks from the heat, not just today, but through the next couple of days as this heat wave persists. Not a lot of relief in that forecast through the rest of the week as well as the weekend when it comes to the high temperatures. There is the chance for some pop-up showers and storms in the afternoons and evenings mainly. These are driven by the heat and humidity, so they're going to be hit and miss. Not everyone picks up rainfall, but where the showers and storms do develop, rain could be heavy with frequent lightning and even some gusty winds. I'm meteorologist Nicole Hartford with the 11 Alive Weather Impact Team.
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And we're going to talk this heat. You know, I started Hip Hop Doc Week, but now I've changed it. I'll tell you the new name, and we'll introduce our Doc of the Day. Coming up next in 7 minutes on Magic.

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0: 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Like a

0: That's the way to love. It is Ryan Cameron Uncensored, Magic 107.5, 97.5, the real sound of Atlanta. Just walked back over from the Congo valiant fight against England. We'll talk about that a little later on. But, you know, I don't know how many years, maybe 20 plus. I started a feature on the show called Hip Hop Doc Week. And it grew and people loved and everything from OBGYN to mental health to, you know, general practitioners to you know, everybody. But now we're older. So it's not Hip Hop Doc Week. Mm-hmm. It is Doc, I think I heard a pop. Well, Doc.
1: That's accurate.
0: Something just popped. Very and so accurate. We're starting off with, you was like one of the OG Hip Hop Docs, right?
2: Correct.
0: Dr. Salisbury is in the studio one time.
3: Thank you, everybody.
0: Let's just get right into it. It's 94 degrees today. One of the things you wanted to talk about was heat stroke.
2: Correct.
0: And with people walking back and forth from the games or participating in the fan fest or people right now who may be listening, what are some of the things we need to be cautious about, Doc?
2: Great question. Heat stroke is a medical emergency, number one. This is something that is very serious in the medical community. You talk about a core body temperature being about 104 to 105 degrees Fahrenheit. This is not good for the body in general. On a day like today, I fear that there are going to be some people that could succumb to heat stroke. Getting back to it, you know, this particular illness, if not treated properly, can result in coma, death, brain injury, multi-system organ failure, kidneys fail, you know, rhabdomyolysis, breakdown of muscle tissue, DIC, disseminated coagulopathy. That's when the actual platelet count in your body is decreased. And the way to treat that is with fresh frozen plasma IV. So it can lead to a variety of situation illnesses that is really a medical emergency.
0: So somebody's out, I don't know, fan fest, playing golf, sitting out on the patio. What are some of the signs before it gets to the extreme that they need to be like, hey, man, I might need to do something about this before it gets to that
2: point? Well, one of the biggest things is altered mental status. That means you're starting to get confused because, again, the body's temperature is so hot. And so you really can't correlate or understand what people are asking you at times. Mm-hmm. So that is one of the biggest clues, altered mental status.
0: Okay.
4: So what's the difference between the heat stroke and heat exhaustion?
2: Well, heat exhaustion is sort of mild symptoms. People with heat exhaustion, they're still sweating excessively. Their body is still able to cool itself. But the huge difference is, again, the core temperature of your body. So, again, with heat stroke, that's 104 to 105 degrees Fahrenheit.
0: We got more questions, 404-741-1075. It is Ryan Cameron Uncensored.

0: It is Ryan Kevin Uncensored. Getting your questions 404-741-1075. Dr. Salisbury is in the building with us right now. We just talked about heat stroke. Now, somebody just asked me in the chat, have you heard about this new well, of course you are a doctor. This new digestive bug that has been going around. What are they talking about?
1: That's the norovirus. It's very prevalent. It's been around since we've been seeing a lot of this year. Basically, with the norovirus, it causes a lot of GI issues, diarrhea, nausea, vomiting, fevers, body aches, and just really stomach pain. And being a virus, there's no treatment in terms of just supportive care. Depending on the extent of the injury, if someone's really dehydrated from it, they can get IV fluid replacements. We can use drugs like Lamotil, which is for diarrhea to stop the loose stools. A bland diet, make sure that, people are getting simple foods that they can digest. Basically, what happens from a pathophysiology, the colon is not able to reabsorb food, and that's how you get the diarrhea. So the way you trick that food, the colon, is to give it a bland diet so that the water can be reabsorbed.
0: And so describe a bland diet for people who may not know what
1: bananas, any fruit, vegetables, maybe a chicken breast, applesauce, mashed potatoes, rice, things of that nature. You want to stay away from foods like red meat, pork. You want to stay away from things like cheese, dairy, desserts, shellfish, spicy foods, fried foods.
2: So with the summer coming, well, the summer's here, I'm having a conversation with my sister, and we're sending my nephew to sleepaway camp. So I'm kicking it with him. I said, listen, because I was a counselor, you got to do, when you go out in the fields, you got to do a tick check. He's like, what's a tick check? I was like, man. And I'm explaining to him, and I'm hearing the number for Lyme disease has gone up in certain areas.
1: So Lyme disease, that's a tick-borne illness. So basically, deer tick, we are in the Lyme disease belt, anywhere from Georgia, South Carolina, North Carolina, to Virginia, West Virginia, into Pennsylvania, Western New York, all the way up into Maine. So basically, the Appalachian Trail.
0: Right.
1: And so basically what happens with Lyme disease from the ticks, they bite us on our skin. They have there's a distinctive rash, erythema, migraines. It's a rash that looks like almost like a bullseye, except it has like a red border.
0: Mm.
1: And basically what happens, this is transmitted through the actual saliva of the tick itself. The treatment is easy. Doxycycline is a treatment for 2 weeks, twice a day. But there are a lot of symptoms. The initial symptoms is what we call an early phase.
0: Yeah.
1: Where you see that rash. Mm-hmm. Okay. That's pretty much it. Then you get into like a secondary phase, early disseminated phase, where you start to see some issues. You can see facial paralysis. You can see, you have some cardiac issues. Number one cardiac issue with that phase is AV block. So the heart beats on electricity. So the actual electricity at that point with someone with that early disseminated phase can get those kind of symptoms. You can get ocular issues as well, eye issues. And then the last big phase, what we call latent phase, is where you have arthritis, particularly in the knee. You start to say, oh, my knee really, really hurts bad. And we get x-rays and you see it, arthritic knee due to Lyme disease.
0: Wow.
1: Yes.
0: 404-741-1075. 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
5: 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Recently, I heard a sermon about the need to excavate before you're able to elevate. The sermon encouraged us to dig deep, to remove bad habits, counterproductive decisions, destructive desires, and even a few dead memories, which will frequently haunt our decision-making powers. We were reminded that sustained elevation is dependent upon an unshakable foundation. 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It is not possible to elevate to your highest potential until you have first excavated an unreliable foundation.
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0: It is Ryan Cameron Uncensored. We're talking to Dr. Salisbury. Tell them where you are, man, so they want you to come out there and be their doctor.
1: Yeah, so I'm boarded in family medicine, American Board of Family Medicine. I work for WellStar. I work at the Camp Creek location, urgent care. 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
0: All right. So get ready to go into the 4th of July. You know, right now you can pretty much get firecrackers on every corner. You know, I guess the number one rule has always been light fuse and get away. But every year, it's almost like we hear about an athlete or somebody having an accident where they either misjudged that the firecracker didn't go off. Next thing you know, they're missing fingers and stuff.
1: Yeah.
0: But what is your advice for people going into the holiday? Because they ain't going to do it on the 4th. They're going to do it on the 3rd, the 4th, the 5th, the 6th.
1: Firecracker injuries are very prevalent this time of year. Again, to your point, people celebrating the 4th. It's just inexperience, people, and just lack of just very basic common sense. I would advocate that you need to go watch a firecracker display. Go to a display, whether it be Lenox Mall, Stone Mountain.
0: So don't do it yourself.
1: No.
0: Leave it to the professionals.
1: Correct.
2: I mean, there's many people like, man, listen, there's too many people. Is there a safe firecracker?
1: No.
2: Not even the little sparkler thing?
1: No. Sparklers can start fire in your clothes.
2: Oh. Yeah.
1: So there's nothing safe about anything that contains fire or explosives.
0: All right, let's talk about the shrubbery. You know, you're going out, you want to do a little, a camp, maybe go out. Poison ivy. How do you know you got it, and what do you do to treat it?
1: Okay, so poison ivy is basically contact dermatitis. So simply put, if you come in contact with the actual sap from the poison ivy plant, it gets on your skin. It causes a localized reaction on your skin, which would be, redness, swelling, right, even blistering. And a lot of people try to put, calamine lotion and things of that nature on it. That can be effective, but for the most part, you need to come to a physician and we'll give you a steroid shot along with a Benadryl shot to help with the symptoms. And then the other piece is that we'll put you on a Medrol dose pack, which is a steroid pack you'll take over the dose of course of 6 days.
0: Is it like a Z-Pack?
1: No.
0: Okay.
1: This prednisone comes in what we call a titrated Medrol dose pack. And you take so many pills the first day, the second day, the third day, down to one pill.
0: Okay.
1: And that helps with the actual redness of the blisters of the poison ivy effect. We also can throw in hydroxyzine, which is an antihistamine for itching. But you have to be careful with hydroxyzine because it can cause a sedative effect. So,
0: night-night.
1: Yeah.
0: All right, we got more with Dr. Salisbury. One more break. When we come back, it's magic.

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1: You know I love music. And every time I hear something hot, it makes me want to move. It makes me want to have fun. But it's something about this joint right here. This joint right here, it makes me want to...

0: It is Ryan coming on since we're talking to Dr. Salisbury about just everything that's going on with the Heat. You know, I always feel like, to me, the most dangerous thing I've seen people like is them bottle rockets. You think you're putting it in a Coke bottle or whatever, and it just shoots and goes wherever it desires. And I've known people that have had serious eye injuries from stuff like that. So you say there is no safe firework.
1: No.
2: So for the city boys who now got nice houses and backyards, what does poison ivy look like?
1: Okay. Now you're taking me back to my scouting days, but it's basically three leaves together. So the basic rule of thumb, if you see three leaves together, green leaves, let it be. And again, it's the sap on the poison ivy, sumac, things of that nature that you come in contact with. It almost looks like, the ivy? Almost like ivy. It's like ivy.
0: Like an AKA ivy?
1: No. it appears like ivy. It comes in clumps.
0: Yeah. Mm-hmm. We got a question, 447-411-0075. Let's see what we got here. Magic, hello?
3: Hey, Ron, what's going on, man?
0: What's up, man?
3: I got a question for the doc. Considering these hot temps out there, what's the doctor's recommended best way to stay hydrated?
1: Great question. Just simple water. I mean, you can use electrolyte supplements like Gatorade, Pedialyte, things of that nature, but really, prudent water. And when I say that, you need to start drinking plenty of water that morning. Mm-hmm. You don't want to wait until you get into the late part of the day to try to play catch up because you won.
0: Don't try to chase it.
1: No.
0: All right. Thank you, bro. We appreciate the call.
3: Yes, sir.
0: All right. Bye. Ant bites. You know, people got the ant mounds out there, and I saw my man, Joke Boy Sose. He had an ant bite, and he looked like Hitch. I mean, some people don't know that they have that kind of allergic reaction until... I think he said he had to go and his throat was closing up and all that.
1: Anaphylaxis.
0: So what about the ants?
1: Yeah, so ants obviously cause pain about their bites. They call localized skin irritation and pain. But to your point, some people can be allergic to ants. And you can have common allergies where they have a localized reaction at the site of the bite, redness, swelling, things of that nature. But to your point, sometimes people can have anaphylaxis. Tongue swelling, feels like your throat's closing up.
0: Mm.
1: That's a medical emergency. We use epinephrine pens. We give you a shot right in your latter part of your thigh.
0: The EpiPen, okay.
1: Yes.
0: All right, so tell them how they can get at you, man. We appreciate you coming in and starting off. Doc, I think I heard a pop week.
1: Wellstar Hospital, Wellstar Urgent Care. You can email me at joseph.salisbury@wellstar.org. And again, thank you for having me.
0: Appreciate you, bro.
1: Yeah.
0: Hey, man, always. Thanks for the time.
1: Always.
0: We got more when we come back. It's Magic.
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It is Ryan Kimmel on Central Magic 107.5, 97.5, The Real Sound of Atlanta. Coming up, Chris Brown is busy. But his legal judgment still stands. We'll tell you what a judge said he's liable for when his housekeeper said, no, you got to pay. And Trump is deciding to pardon 250 people for America's 250th birthday. Guess who is allegedly on the list? Coming up in 7 minutes, it's Magic.

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1: I need you to get focused.
2: 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Yeah. Gossip.
3: Sometimes we do things and we don't investigate.
1: It's time for the Ryan Report.
4: Guys, you know, it's just nothing good could come of that situation. Just leave that alone.
5: It is your Ryan Report. The legal battle with Chris Brown began in 2021 when a former housekeeper sued him over a dog attack that happened in December of 2020 at his house. The woman was seeking $90 million in damages, claiming she was severely injured after being mauled by a 200-pound shepherd. Guess what the dog's name was? Hades.
6: That's an evil dog.
5: Come on. You named the dog Hades.
6: That's an evil dog.
5: After years of legal proceedings, including a mistrial in mid-June, the case concluded on June 30th during the trial. Brown argued that Hades was a security dog. It's not my personal pet. It's just my security dog. Jurors also heard testimony about his actions after the woman was attacked. According to the court, he did not call 911, but actually left the property after he said he was preparing a shower and he heard the dog growling outside and then ran outside and found his housekeeper all bloodied and badly injured. He said, "The blood kind of freaked me out."
6: How do you think she felt?
5: They said, "Well, why did you leave before the police arrived?" He said, "I'm in shock," adding that he followed his manager's advice to leave the scene. So he jumps in the car and leaves.
6: What, did they leave the dog? Like, the dog is the one who did the damage. Take the dog, yo.
5: The lady has been ordered to be paid $13 million.
6: Yeah, she deserves it.
5: She wanted 90. Another person who was there gets $885,000 for emotional distress. While even her husband, Oscar Olivo, he got $50,000.
6: Everybody get a check. Yeah.
5: And Chris Brown just out there flying through there.
6: Where's Hades?
5: That means hell. So, would you like to go? I'll ring a ding ding.
7: Ring a ding ding.
5: Donald Trump has decided that he wants to pardon 250 people to celebrate the country's birthday. 250 presidential pardons. And people are very worried that Diddy could be amongst those 250. Also, Ghislaine Maxwell, Epstein's number one go-getter.
6: Oh, yeah, he's getting out.
5: No, it's a woman.
6: She's getting out, whatever. And Diddy.
5: I hope not.
6: I mean, you got this, the relationship between those two before everybody got either in power or out of power, they were tight.
5: But you know, Diddy was talking trash about Trump for a while, and that's why 50 made that whole little reel about all the different things that Diddy has said. So I don't know. He's the grudge king. We'll find out. That's your Ryan Report.

0: It is Ryan Cameron Uncensored. I can't weigh in on it. Maybe you can. I'm sure Bonnie can. NDIRE sharing a post calling for a boycott of Young Miami Spin That, saying it is a crystal clear sign that not everybody wants to be free, that everything you listen to, see, or eat is going to influence you. Now, causing a wider debate about accountability, celebrity influence, and whether people should separate an artist's work from their personal actions. NDIRE said, I finally realized that not everybody wants to be free, and it was very, very rude awakening, shaking my head, because the mass acceptance of this song is a crystal clear sign of this much bigger truth. And some woman by the name of Here's Why Kevin says, this woman stood by and defended a man accused of human trafficking, revenge porn, assault, attempted murder, and more. We all watched him beat the crap out of a young woman he groomed since she was 17. She wrote a character witness statement on his behalf. She also doubled down on the statement that if her son were gay, she would beat his blank. And what did y'all do? Give her a song of the summer? Y'all are the reasons we'll never be free.
1: It's a catchy tune. I'm not going to front, yo. Spend that money fast. 20s, 50s, 100 cash. Spend that.
2: I just think that y'all been singing, she may be young, but I'm ready for whatever. So I don't really care. Like, Nick, back, whatever.
0: You may be young, but you're ready.
2: Whatever. That was a pedophile statement.
0: You talk about Keith Sweat.
2: Yeah, that's weird.
0: No. Somebody put up a video breaking down Aaron Hall's song.
1: Which one?
0: And the lyrics were like, you can kick and you can hit me. It just makes me more horny. Don't be afraid.
1: Oh, yeah.
0: That was the title of the song. Don't be afraid. So
1: don't be afraid.
0: They didn't even just sing the song. You can kick.
2: People didn't care about R. Kelly's shenanigans. So I just, y'all pick and choose when y'all want to care about certain things. Let the song go. It's next year we're gonna be on another.
0: Did
2: song.
0: It go? To, did it make number one?
2: It's 26, I think, or something. I mean, she definitely had a hell of a comeback. So good for Young Miami. She needed that.
1: I mean, this song is also getting people busted. You see the woman who was actually a booster and did the video on her TikTok, and she's lip syncing it, and she's showing the stuff that she boosted.
2: Oh, yeah. It was the purses,
1: yeah.
2: The Louis Vuitton purses.
1: Yeah.
2: I mean, there are literal scammers and literal boosters. That is a thing.
0: There you go.
2: Where they at?
1: I'm retired. I used to. Anyway, I'm not going to start.
0: We got to look at traffic. We don't want to hear about your thieving days. What up, Ray?
1: 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All right, a bunch of things going on. Let's see. Atlanta, 285 northbound over at Cascade Road. Got an incident going down. And then also, if you keep in mind, a lot of stuff is closed over towards Andrew Young International Boulevard between Centennial Olympic Park and Marietta Street because of everything that's going on for FIFA. And the teams are letting out and the games are letting out and there's Fan Fest. 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
3: 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You parted the waters. You did not allow the wall to stop Joshua. You made the wall come tumbling down. You didn't allow the giant to stop David. And you didn't even allow death to stop Jesus, who we all know is still teaching as strong as ever. So all that we ask of you today, dear God, is to please help us to never forget that for with you, our God, nothing is impossible. Hallelujah and amen.
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0: It is Ryan Cameron on Central. Hello, everybody. It's hot outside. It seems like it's hotter at night.
1: You know, the temperature just doesn't cool off. You still be 80-something degrees at night.
2: Even when it rains.
1: Only thing that makes people hotter than the temperatures is a question that many of us are facing now. Helping your adult children out by giving them money. And this is something that probably going to make some people mad that you don't want to admit it, that we all provide some

0: kind of financial support for our adult children. You still pay the phone bill. You still do the car insurance. All these other things. In some cases, the kids are now ticked off about it because they aren't getting it like they used to. Chloe's 35. She works in New York in book marketing. She says, I'm happy that my parents are doing so well. They worked hard and they built a great life for themselves. But also, what the hell? Why did you buy a yacht instead of helping your kids pay off their student loans that you signed them up for? Now, adults in their 30s and 40s are resenting their parents who live in luxury while they, quote, struggle, end quote, to cover their cost of living. So here's the question. Should parents, are you as a parent giving money to your adult children? And explain why. Because if you could afford it, why not? But it's becoming quite an argument on Beyonce's internet. 404-741-1075. We all gonna have to admit it. You gotta come. I'll come clean first. I will come clean first. They still on my insurance.
1: Did you write the letter?
0: No. Oh my God. So the Scorpio child, who I told, I said, Kai, you know, your insurance is gonna automatically go to you at age 26. I thought it was 25, but it's 26. And my daughter Kai said, and I quote, Dad, can you not write them a letter? I said, to the insurance company? She said, yes, to tell them that I'm not ready to be paying my own insurance. I said, Kai, drink some more sake. 404-741-1075.
1: Dear Geico,
0: you got to admit, do not come up here lying. I will come clean. You must come clean. You are still helping your grown-ass children because you can afford it. It's magic.

0: It is Ryan Kevin Uncensored. Some people don't want to admit it. They come in, they save the day. Well, you know, Bryce just got home. And he likes to eat, and I got to make sure I got him food.
1: Yeah.
0: Bryce just got here, and Bryce eat 12 bottles of cereal. Bryce, tell Bryce to get out there and get to working.
2: 404-741-1075.
0: We got a dad on the line. He say he don't care until Willie Watkins is looking down on him. He going to keep paying. Magic, hello.
3: I'm going to help my son. As long as I have the means, I'm going to help my son until the day I die. He's the only son I have, the only grandson that my deceased mom had, and he just graduated from UGA. He's getting ready to start grad school at Georgia State, and he's going to try to come out with a double master's. I'm paying for all of that, and when he finished that, if there's anything else I can continue to do, I will continue to do it until the day I die.
0: And that's that.
3: That's that. He's all I got. He's it. And I'm going to make sure that I help him succeed in life. As long as the means are there, I'm going to do it.
0: Hey, man, appreciate the call, brother.
3: He's a very mature son. He's a blessing to me, and he's very responsible to be 22 years old, and I'm beyond proud of him.
0: How much money you done gave him over the past year?
3: I couldn't even tell you.
0: Yeah, well, take a guess.
3: It's probably like 12 to 15.
0: 15 bands. Okay, that's over a year. It's just July. You all right?
4: Yeah, 15 grand.
1: I feel it.
4: Yeah.
0: What you still paying?
1: In all honesty, none of them asked me for anything. And okay, let me correct myself. I don't do anything on a constant basis, but if they ask me, I have no problem. Like Levi's going on tour and he's paying for a lot of things out of his pocket for his group, but right. I'm paying him a per diem. Like I'm going to send you this per day.
4: A per diem?
1: Yeah.
4: That's fancy.
1: Because I'm proud he's doing things. He's like, I'm moving to California next year. I was like, all right, bet. Malik is fine. Alexis is fine. You know what I'm saying? Destiny's good. Jayden's good. Jayden's about to go to HVAC school. Well, he's in HVAC school now. Whatever they want, I got them. And they offer to pay me back, too. That depends on the attitude of the kid. If they expect it, if they're not appreciative, then I'm reluctant.
4: Hmm. Hmm.
1: What?
0: I'm just how, you know, in Black Panther, that's what M'Baku said. It's interesting. We're gonna come back to this.
1: So
0: we're gonna stick a pin in this.
1: So
0: and come back to it. 404-741-1075.
1: So damn interesting about you.
0: You can afford it. Are you still doing it?
1: Yeah.
0: What up, Ray?
1: 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Right before 985, there's an accident. Those left two lanes are blocked, so stop traffic to 316 out there in Gwinnett. And then also Killian Road, both northbound and southbound over at Church Street and Popular Street. That road is closed due to a water main break, all right? So please take your time. That's out there towards a Lilburn. 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

0: It is Ryan Cameron on Central with Matthew 107.5, 97.5, the real sound of Atlanta. Phone line's crazy right now. Should you give money to your adult children if they can comfortably afford it? Should you give them money? Got a lot of people calling in. I want you to hear from a woman who is saying, and you got to hold on for this because I put on hold. Her son has decided that he does not want to pay any more bills. He got a wife and two kids.
1: He relinquished his
0: rights. He won't pay no more bills. He's 38. We're going to be 38 hot together when we come back. It's magic.

0: Phone calls are going crazy. Crazy. Should parents still give them money to help their adult children? What say you? What's your example of, you know, because kids understand that they can take advantage, sometimes they do. And where are you with this? Do you put your foot down? I wonder how I listen to this conversation that this mom is saying about her son. She says in the beginning of the call, I want to hear what y'all say, but I don't care. She's already made up her mind. Magic, hello.
1: Hello, RC and family.
0: What's going on?
1: I'm calling to see if I'm wrong, which it don't matter, but I'm just saying. Now, my son wants to come here and live with me because he said, I'm tired of paying bills. I'm just going to come live there and save some money. Yes. Him and his family. And I said, no. You know, you're not getting put out. You say you're just tired of paying the bills. You're going to come live here. I let you do that 4 years ago when y'all found the place. Boom. So now he ain't spoke to me since last month. But I don't think I'm wrong because my husband works in this house.
0: Yes.
1: So he works from home. So I can't do that at this time. I'm not available right now.
0: Okay, let me ask you. Hold on a second. Before you get to your daughter, how old is your son?
1: 38.
0: And he has a family, you say?
1: A wife and 2 kids.
0: And he wants to leave. He said to you at 38, at this big old age of 38, that he wants to leave and come live with his mama and her husband and bring his wife and 2 kids because he's tired of paying bills?
1: And want to save some money. And I said, no.
0: I think you're absolutely right.
1: Me too. Now my daughter's transitioning to a new house with her daughter. Ain't got a damn saved up. Who you think gonna have to do it? I gotta do it.
0: What does your husband say with all this?
1: He said he would, but he works from home and he needs the room when he works. But we let them come for 5 months, 3 years ago.
0: No, they sitting around plotting.
1: Gonna save money to get something else. I don't know. No, heck no.
0: I don't know a family that's listening to this radio right now that will allow their son and his wife and their 2 kids to come home, and the only reason is because he's tired of paying bills.
1: And he want to save some money.
0: And he want
1: to
0: save some money.
1: Since last month.
0: You know what y'all ought to do?
2: Wait. You know, you say he ain't talked to you since last month?
0: Yeah, that's me.
1: He ain't spoke
0: he
1: to
0: mad.
1: Me since
0: he
1: last
0: pouty.
1: Month.
0: He pouty. He a baby.
2: He be all right.
0: He's a baby. You know what you need to do? You know what you need to do? You ought to sell your house and leave.
1: I did that when we lived in Michigan.
0: Oh, no. You already
1: and
0: did
1: he
0: it.
1: He didn't come here.
0: He already know the play.
1: It ain't working this time. I got a husband this time.
0: Well, good luck, Ma. Good luck.
1: I appreciate y'all.
0: All right, bye. Man. 404-741-1075.
2: You got a family.
3: Yeah, but maybe he's just a little overwhelmed.
0: He did it 5 years ago.
3: For men, but it doesn't mean he maybe had one kid or not both of his kids.
2: Yeah, but when you've got a partner, and I stress on the word partner, are they supposed to figure it out?
0: We got more when we come back. What do y'all think? Should she put her foot down and let it stay down? What up, Ray?
2: Mm-mm.
4: It's been

0: It is Ryan Cameron on Censored. Y'all are calling with some crazy stories. Magic 107.5, 97.5, the real sign of Atlanta. AT&T sent me a notification. They said, hey, we see that you have your, everybody's on a plan. Here's what we can do. We can let you pay your portion and send them a notification of what their portion is, and they can pay it. So you know what? That would be a good way for me to wean them off of them paying their own phone bill, meaning Kaden, Kai, and Ryan Megan. And so I said, activate. You know what happens every month? Your unpaid portion of your bill.
1: I could have told you that was going to happen.
0: I think they must be deleting it. They call this spam.
2: It looked good on paper.
0: They had put
1: it sounded
0: dime.
1: Good to Ryan. But I could have told dime. You that was going to send that back. I would have called my dad so fast. Dad, I think they trying to scam me.
2: That's funny.
0: Kai told me, she said, I said, Kai, what you? I said, you got money stacked up. What the plan? Dad, I can't spend that money because when New York calls, I'm going to have to move to New York and I need to be prepared.
1: That's good.
0: To move to New York. Yes, I need to be prepared.
1: At least she's thinking ahead.
0: One thing she likes to do, she will forecast.
2: You're still going to pay the bill when she goes to New York, yo.
1: But at least he won't have to pay as much because she's got the moving expense.
0: I always tell them, I will never stop your dream.
2: Yeah.
0: Okay. Whatever that may be.
2: Yep.
0: But do not let, I was about to curse. Woo. Do not let stuff get out of hand. And then you're scrambling.
2: Right.
0: Because it will happen. We've seen it happen all the time on the radio. Somebody call up here. Oh, Ray, they about to get my car.
2: Well, how much?
0: How far are you buying?
2: Right.
0: How much do your car though? Car is $150 a month. How much do you owe?
3: I need $2,700 by Wednesday.
2: By what?
0: You can't let it get out of hand. Like
2: spiral.
0: That.
2: Yeah. Yep.
0: Just don't let it get out of control.
2: I told Alexis that. Just I'll help you. But just don't let it be to a point that I'm paying, a house, like a whole house payment.
0: Yeah. I agree.
2: So for the most part, she's pretty good,
0: Yeah. We're going to look at traffic right now. We see y'all holding on. It's a live show. Don't hang up. I know it's the first person you called all day. You texted your mama, but you're calling us. What's up, Ray?
4: 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That car fire has been cleared out there at 75. Those lanes are all lanes are now open over there on Mount Perrin Road. Still some ongoing congestion, but once again, please take your time. And then also 285 right before Flat Shoals Road. We're blocking the right lane because the fire department is trying to pull away. Delays are going up from 675, so please, once again, as I always say, be careful. Want Mega Money? 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

0: It is Ryan Cameron Uncensored, Magic 107.5, 97.5, The Real Sound of Atlanta. Haters gonna hate. It's coming up in a second. You can go ahead and start calling now. AO. Neo and Akon. Nice like this. Lakewood Amphitheater, Saturday, July 11th. It takes a lot for me to tell somebody to get off the phone.
1: Get off the phone!
0: You have really just got to be ridiculous in your justification of your behavior. I'm no life coach. I'm no psychologist. But I do recognize crazy. This is a crazy call. Magic, hello.
2: Okay, I help my daughter. My daughter is 35 years old, not married, no kids. She lives out in Oklahoma, Tulsa, Oklahoma, by herself, no family. And when she needs something, I help her. And what? She doesn't need it. Sometimes I just send her money just because I know that she's struggling. She's taking care of everything on her own.
1: What is her job?
2: And where's her job?
1: Yeah.
2: She has a job. She's working.
1: What does she do?
2: She has a good job. She's a recruiter for Tulsa schools.
1: Okay. Where's the struggle come in?
2: Where does the struggle come in?
1: You heard what I said. Why are you repeating it? Why are you always doing that? Man, where my $5?
3: Where's
1: $5?
2: No, she's taking care of all her bills by herself.
1: It's one woman. Where is she living? How many bedrooms in her house?
2: One.
1: Come on now. Come on, Mom.
3: Does she have kids?
1: No.
2: No,
1: come
2: she doesn't
1: on,
2: have kids.
1: Come
4: but
1: on, Mom.
4: That doesn't mean that she's not struggling.
2: But
1: come on, Ma.
4: I need help.
1: Make it make sense, Ma. Come on now. Come on.
2: Yeah, it's making sense because she's out there alone, and when she wants to come home, I help her.
1: Why did she move to Oklahoma?
2: Well, let me tell you this crazy story. She moved out there because her best friend lived out there, and she was by herself, so she thought she'd make a change and move out there, do something different. When she get out there,
1: the friend moved.
2: Her best friend moved back to Atlanta. That's not funny.
1: It is funny. Because you're supposed to be like, girl, don't you go out there with that fool.
2: No, but her girlfriend, I thought she was more mature and more settled than that. You know, but the reason the girlfriend moved back to Atlanta, she lost her job. Okay. So,
1: how much money you be sending her?
2: I send her $150, $200 here.
1: That ain't that. Okay, I thought you were talking about you do something big. That ain't that much.
2: Oh no! I don't pay her bills. I just supply her a little money to go and live her life, to have a little fun.
1: Yeah, she probably like to go to rodeos and stuff.
4: You're
1: in Oklahoma.
4: Nice, Mom.
1: You go to
4: that's
1: rodeos.
4: Nice.
1: Go to Cal Tipping.
2: No, I love my baby. I just want her to come home, though, really.
1: Then stop sending her money.
2: I can't do that.
1: Well, she ain't gonna come home because you keep floating the boat.
2: I know it. And I'm not gonna tell you what I was gonna say.
1: No, go ahead and say it. Say it. You about to say it. Say it. I got 20 seconds. Say it.
2: I retired in 2023.
1: Yeah.
2: But in November of 2025, I went back to work so I could help her.
1: Bye. Goodbye. Bye. Love you. Bye. Get on my phone. Gotta go.
0: 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Haters gonna hate. Golly. Mm-mm. Come on, man. What's up, Ray?
5: 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There's a right lane blocked off because of some police activity. And then also accident. Left shoulder is blocked off. 285 southbound over at Stone Mountain Freeway. Because of I think it looks like a broke down vehicle, but still be careful in that area. The Quaker State 400 available at Walmart roars into Echo Park Speedway July 11th and 12th. 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
6: 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Right from 1-800-TRUCK-WRECK. 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

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I ain't lying, I'm trying to fry and slide. The Snoop Ego Double G, I'm rocking with Ryan and I'm back on the microphone, taking you home. I'm in the zone. Dogs on the mic so we can take a toast and take a break to this. Just shake to this. So smooth, it's so cool. It's so Snoop Ego Double G. And when I come old school. For my nephew Ryan, now I'm gone.

0: Hello?
1: Hello?
0: Hey, who's this?
1: This is Aretha.
0: The who?
2: Aretha?
0: Dorito?
1: Yeah.
0: Hey, Dorito. What?
1: My information.
3: I
1: want to
3: be the winner.
1: I want to be the winner.
0: Why are you letting that man talk for you? Tell the man to be quiet. You talking to me. Tell him to shut it up. Tell him to say, shut it up before I wet it up.
1: Huh?
0: Tell him shut it up before you wet it up.
1: Oh, I heard that.
4: She's like, ha ha hell.
0: Who is this?
2: Lolita.
1: Lolita.
0: Lolita.
1: Yeah, Lolita Henry.
0: Lolita Henry. Okay, Lolita, you are caller 17. You ready to play the game?
1: Yeah.
0: You know how it works?
1: I can't hear you.
0: The game works like this. I will put you on hold. I will give you a code word. I will clear the lines, and then you got to try to call back. The rest of the city is going to try to block you. If they succeed in blocking you, you do not win. But if you get back through, you win. How about that?
1: That sounds good to me.
0: All right. Hang on, Lolita.
1: All righty.
0: Okay. It is Ryan Cameron Uncensored. Magic 107.5, 97.5, The Real Sound of Atlanta. Oh, when you work with those who you work with. All new Ryan reports coming up. Everybody else, try to block the lines. It's Haters Gonna Hate. It's Magic.

0: Magic, hello.
1: Hi.
0: Hey, you're caller one. Magic, caller two, who's this?
1: This is Renee.
0: Magic, hello.
2: Hello, this is Lolita. Cupid
3: Zirconia.
0: Okay.
3: One time.
0: Cupid Zirconia.
2: All right.
0: You're the winner. Neo and Akon.
2: Yes, thank you.
0: Lakewood Amphitheater, July 11th. How about that?
2: All right.
0: Hang on.
4: We interrupt our programming to bring you the following special report.
5: I need you to get focused.
6: There's all kinds of stuff going on. Yeah. Gossip.
7: Sometimes we do things and we don't investigate.
5: It's time for the Ryan Report.
8: Guys, you know, it's just nothing good could come of that situation. Just leave that alone.
9: Tell me you got money without telling me you got money. It's official now. Taylor Swift and Travis Kelce will have their wedding at Madison Square Garden on Friday night, according to a law enforcement official who was briefed on the security plans, kicking off with a rehearsal dinner on Thursday, and then having the wedding on Friday. Keeping, you have to worry about no helicopters, no paparazzi. You got the whole entire garden. 4th of July weekend.
10: Yeah, I heard they're taking steps to making sure no paparazzi, no type of pictures get taken or nothing. They done brought in like black type of curtains, not curtains, but like
9: blackout curtains,
10: something like that. Yeah. Like black curtains that just block off the entrances. You know, people walk in for like the games, mm-hmm. the celebrities, all that stuff. So
9: sometimes you forget how big of a celebrity she is. Remember,
10: that's what
9: they had to take her to and from the stage in like a food cart,
10: the equipment box.
9: Right.
10: Yeah,
9: that's how big of a star she is.
10: But Madison Square Garden for a wedding, that's big. Like, that's like somebody renting out
9: the bench.
10: Yeah.
9: Yeah. You know, we had a birthday party at Phillips Arena before it became State Farm Arena and doesn't get the credit for it. JD had his birthday party at Phillips Arena, and they were still hammering, but that's how big it was.
10: Nice.
9: Then he had another birthday party at Woodruff Art Center. Like, just, you know.
10: Big places.
9: JD be doing big stuff, but Woodruff, I don't know about Madison Square Garden.
10: No, Madison Square Garden, that's the top of all top right there. Yo.
9: I wonder how much that cost.
10: Does it matter to her?
9: No, of course she has more money than yeah. Like, I have a friend who owned a tour bus company here in Atlanta. He had 45 tour buses, and she went all around the country with him. And he was always like, man, Taylor's here. And I was like, man, you bring it to her. I can't do that. But at the end of the tour, she bought the company from him, bought his house, because she was staying at his house, from him, and let him remain as the president of the company. But just bought it. He said, when she slid that check across the table, I couldn't stop crying.
10: You can keep the furniture. Just let me get my clothes. I'm out with you.
9: And yet, Jay-Z lines him with Target.
10: What's that? What is what?
9: Still New York, baby. I'm just saying. I'm trying to do it. Jay-Z still with New York. You know what I mean? Jay-Z issuing cease and desist for Drewski. What's going on, Ray?
10: What does one have to do with the other?
9: I'm in a New York state of mind, Ray.
10: Oh, you're not?

0: It is Ryan Cameron on Central Magic 107.5. Started from the top, now we're here. That has been my World Cup experience. Starting off in the 300s, in the very back of the stadium. Had a great time. Could see the whole field. That was for the, what was that game? Anyway, second game for Haiti, down in the 128. 80. Who is this 80 guy? No, the H is silent.
1: Right.
0: Then today, behind the goal for the Congo versus England. And when I tell you, I had no idea who the English player was.
1: The one with the nice hair, they say.
0: That man won the game by himself. He scored both goals. Haiti was going crazy at first, but they just couldn't do enough in the second half. They just kept scoring. I mean, kept kicking the ball, but it wasn't going in. And then the fans from England started booing.
1: Really?
0: Their own players.
1: Really?
0: Yeah, because they had shots to the goal. They was kicking the ball up in the stands. You know, it's gonna be a lot of pressure when it's your turn to try to. But this guy, he was so calm. One, he did a head, you know, headbutted into the goal. Mm-hmm. The other, he just kicked it from who knows where. It was unbelievable.
1: So, as you know, I like to say these things when I know you know the answer. Correct me if I'm wrong, but I thought you said you was FIFA'd out.
0: You know, when I got in there, and the man, Justin, who I took a picture with, he was such a good host, he said, "You're early. These are the crab cakes. This is the shiitake mushrooms. Here's the beef tenderloin. Here's also the wings." He said, we have seafood over here. But you know how seafood is. You can't leave it that long. So here are the oysters. Here's the shrimp cocktail. And here are the stone crab claws. And I said, you know what? I think I could FIFA a little bit longer.
1: So it wasn't a regular FIFA thing for you?
0: It was a FIFA feast.
1: It was FIFA.
0: It was a FIFA feast.
1: FIFA.
0: And so, I'm trying to politic and build because he owns the suite 24/7. His office is in the suite.
1: That doesn't make sense to me. So he has access to it?
0: He can come anytime for any concert, any event. He owns that suite.
1: Even when there's nothing going on?
0: Right now! With the water going on the grass. He's in that suite. So I said, there's got to be something that we can do for these Chris Brown Usher shows. I said, there's four of them. We got to figure it out. I said, no problem. I said, okay. Ooh. So be prepared, ladies and gentlemen. Crab claws on us. What up, Ray?
1: Traffic Report is sponsored.
0: Harry Kane is his name. I'm sorry.
1: Harry
0: Kane.
1: 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Okay, 285 northbound, right after La Vista Road accident. The right lane is blocked. It looks like an ambulance hit the wall out there. So police and fire department is out there on the scene. And if you're in that Forest Park area, 75 southbound, right before Forest Parkway, got an accident. Police and fire department is out there trying to take care of that as we speak. 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
14: 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I'm talking about that dog in them. You ever hear the expression? Like you ain't got that dog in you. If you gotta fight, you better have a dog with you. 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Gotta have Top Dog with you. He got that dog in him. And he gonna fight. He gonna fight to the end. And you know what he gonna try to do. He gonna try to fight.

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0: It is Ryan Cameron Uncensored. Kind of creeped into the house yesterday, but I forgot that the TV was out because we had a power surge. Remember, I told you all about that.
1: I don't remember that.
0: Yeah, we had a power surge, so the TV's just blank. And Patty, in her sarcastic way, was like, "Now we'll have to talk." We had a good time. So I didn't get a chance to get any wrath, as I told y'all, and you and Bonnie both said it was not going to happen. I said, the person that Serena is playing is 20 years old. She is 44. She got her mouth too out of the frame. The final score was 6-3, 6-7, 6-3. It said Serena fought hard to push the match to the third set, but finally fell short. She's 20. Her opponent was 20. And Maya Joint is from Australia. So that's why I was waiting, but there's no TV. But then
1: okay,
0: I get in, and she says, "You know, Clarissa Shields, that woman she's fighting is from Australia." And I was like, what?
1: She knows
0: every Australian ever
1: all
0: known.
1: Australia.
0: And I was like,
1: right.
0: She's from Australia. She's going to win. I said, she's not going to win. Yes, she is. And then I saw her picture. Have you seen the picture of this woman?
2: Yes.
0: She got the grandma's hands.
3: Uh-oh.
0: And that's exactly what she's going to be doing. Grandma's hands. Her hands have so many veins in them.
1: Oh, she's strong.
0: It looks like Ivan Drago versus Rocky.
1: She's strong.
0: If she dies, she dies.
1: She dies, she dies. But remember, like I told Clarissa, you've gone down in your weight class. She's used to being in this weight class that she's in.
0: Yeah.
1: You know. Now, what happens, like she said, everybody got a plan until they get hit in the jaw.
0: Yeah, but boxers, when they lose that kind of weight and then gain it back, they always talk about they end up suffering from fatigue. She's going all the way down to 160, and she says that she's going to probably gain 10 to 15 pounds.
1: Right.
0: August 15th, we'll find out. But the Australian lady, them hands.
1: Grandma's hands.
0: Got the Crypt Keepers.

0: It is Ryan Kevin Uncensored. OneVoyageCruise.com. Is that official? That is the site?
1: Yeah.
0: Partying Miami, Monday, October 26th, meaning a Halloween party on the boat. Sunday, November 1st is returning. What will you do? Will you join Tip, Q Sweat, Rick Ross, Eric Benet, and others, along with us, ATL Boat?
2: ATL Boat.
0: Because it's going down. We ask you to join us. Is it the special still happening? With a code word?
3: Yeah. All you got to do is put ATL in when you register and get your tickets, all that stuff. Yeah. And that's the special Atlanta code.
0: Because last year we had more cabins than anybody.
3: Mm-hmm.
0: Of course, now if you say, I'm not a big fan of Carnival, it's not Carnival.
2: It's not Carnival.
3: And it leaves out of Miami.
0: Yeah.
3: So it's the thing with Carnival, when you got to New Orleans, unless there was something going on, you're just there. But yeah. Miami is so beautiful and dope.
0: Yeah.
3: Like, we plan to get down there, like, two days before.
0: 2 days before the
3: departure. And just chill out.
0: Yeah, it's a great place to hang out. Great food. And then getting on a boat, going to the Bahamas and to Bimini. Of course, this is a smaller, it's not, the giant cruise ship. Mm-hmm. The thing that I like that, for some reason, I may be the only one, is there are no buffets.
3: Well, they said there's 20-some-odd restaurants up in there, and they're open all the time.
0: Yeah. That's what I'm saying. This is for everybody. Again, we are now July 1st. Right. I mean, I'm talking to the people who say, I don't know. If you start budgeting now, and this is your getaway, this is your going, because it's before Thanksgiving, it's before Christmas.
3: Mm-hmm.
0: It's not like you're going to be partying on Halloween. Might as well party with us because we're all going. Jackie Page is going. It's going to be a lot of fun. So go to onevoyagecruise.com.
3: Mm-hmm.
0: Use the code ATL. And we'll see you October 26th. ATL boat.
2: ATL boat.
0: All right. We got to get out of here. What up, Ray?
3: 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All right, this is a red alert situation going on right now in Duluth. It's an overturned car that has got three lanes blocked. So it's 85 northbound right between Sugarloaf Parkway and Old Peachtree Road. And then also keep in mind downtown connector 7585 northbound at Fulton Street and Central Avenue. There's an accident as always to be reported, which is leading to the congestion going on now. So please take your time and be careful. 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
15: This is a love that withstands time, space, and matter forever. 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Here we are decades later. 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

Beezy Baby, picking up where Ryan Cameron Uncensored left off on Magic 107.5, 97.5, the real sound of Atlanta. Friend, have you had a chance to check out Bonnie's new song? So it's called Eye Contact, and I ain't gonna hold you. I'll be hearing it on her social media, and next thing you know, I'm just walking around. Go ahead, Bonnie. Coming up in less than 12 minutes, I'll tell you what tickets I have for you tonight, friend. It's Magic.

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0: 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Beezy Baby with you as we inch closer to the holiday weekend. Do you have big plans for the holiday? Well, if you are looking for big plans for the holiday, make sure you're here Friday night at 8:15 because I've got the weekend rundown for you. I've got a little something in that for you, whether you want to be by yourself or with a squad or whether you need something for the kids to do. A little something in the weekend rundown for everyone. Right now, we're going to check on the weather with the 11 Alive Weather Impact Team. But coming up in tonight's show, one car company is recalling hundreds of thousands of vehicles. I mean, over 700,000 cars being recalled. So we'll get into that. Also, I've got tickets to check out Daniel Caesar at the State Farm. And someone reached out to me because they need relationship advice. It was a woman, and she did something to her husband that, child. We're going to talk about that in tonight's show, too, right here on Magic.
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2: Good evening, I'm meteorologist Danielle Moss with your Weather Impact Forecast. We have a weather impact alert for your Thursday. We are tracking a lot of excessive extreme heat as well as some strong storms and even an air quality alert for Metro Atlanta. There will be a lot of humidity and temperatures will feel like the upper 90s to low 100s depending on where you are. We also have an air quality alert for sensitive groups. A code orange is in effect for your Thursday. Temperatures will continue to be above average as we head into the weekend. Also prepare for some scattered to isolated showers in the afternoon and evening hours. Some of them could be strong or severe. The Storm Prediction Center has put us in a level 2 risk. For more, you can always stream the latest weather and news updates on the 11 Live News app.
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0: or offer. The promotion ends Monday, July 6th. So when you see me, Bonnie, or Big Ray, greet us like we always do on the seas. ATL, boat!
1: May we please pause for a minute of prayer. Oh, dear God, creator of the entire universe, we stop what we are doing to say thank you and to let you know that we appreciate having you in our lives. Because of our belief in you, God, our understanding of your greatness and your mercy, and most importantly, our witnessing of your awesome power and unlimited ability, we know that you can empower us to accomplish that which may appear impossible. You did not let the sea stop Moses. You parted the waters. You did not allow the wall to stop Joshua. You made the wall come tumbling down. You didn't allow the giant to stop David. And you didn't even allow death to stop Jesus, who we all know is still teaching as strong as ever. So all that we ask of you today, dear God, is to please help us to never forget that for with you, our God, nothing is impossible. Hallelujah and amen.
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0: Ooh, speaking of creeping, I have a question that came in through my DMs from a young lady who has a little bit of an issue in her marriage. And yes, baby, it got something to do with creeping. We're going to talk about that at about 8:15 tonight. Right now, though, we got to take a look at this vehicle recall. Ford is recalling more than 741,000 vehicles because a transmission issue may damage the park system, and that could increase the risk of crash or injury. The National Highway Traffic Safety Administration said in a report, the recall includes certain Ford F-150s, Lincoln Aviator, Ford Explorer, Lincoln Navigator, and Ford Expedition vehicles with the model years 2018 and 2021. So if you're driving one of those cars, go ahead, take it to the dealership and make sure your car is good. And if it's not, have them do what they need to do to get you right, okay? Coming up at 8:15, that topic of the night, my little Instagram follower needs some help, okay? And I ain't in this alone, so you gonna help me, friend. It's magic.
1: 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Courtesy of Amy Witherite, 1-800-TRUCK-WRECK, and Magic 107. 759-975, the real sound of Atlanta.
2: 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Offer ends Monday, July the 6th. So go ahead and book that cabin today.
3: 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Amy, tell me about it. First of all, I hope everything is okay. I understand your daughter had a wreck.
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